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5: Lows dip down to about 71
6: tonight
5: under partly cloudy skies. Winds out of the southeast, 5 to 10 miles an hour. Partly cloudy tomorrow. Slight chance for storms, 93. I'm staff meteorologist Derek Height.
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4: Lows around 71 tonight. Under cloudy skies. Southeast winds 5 to 10 miles an hour. More clouds than sun tomorrow. Slight chance of thunderstorms. Highs level off around 93. I'm staff meteorologist Derek Height.
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2: Lows around 71.
3: Tonight,
2: under cloudy skies, southeast winds 5 to 10 miles an hour. More clouds than sun tomorrow. Slight chance of thunderstorms. Highs level off around 93. I'm staff meteorologist Derek Height.
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0: Another long set of rock is next on WIRX. Everything that rocks. Bob and Tom in the morning, John Cruise during the day, Brock and Kiki in the afternoon, and Greg Beharrell at night. We're WIRX. Everything that rocks.
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9: Lows around 71 tonight. Under cloudy skies, southeast winds 5 to 10 miles an hour. More clouds than sun tomorrow. Slight chance of thunderstorms. Highs level off around 93. I'm staff meteorologist Derek Height.
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8: Lows around 71.
9: Tonight,
8: under cloudy skies, southeast winds 5 to 10 miles an hour. More clouds than sun.
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3: under cloudy skies.

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10: Lows around 71.
11: Tonight,
10: under cloudy skies, southeast winds 5 to 10 miles an hour. More clouds than sun. Tomorrow, slight chance of thunderstorms. Highs level off around 93. I'm Staff Meteorologist Derek Height.
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This is Floydian Slip, your weekly hour of Pink Floyd. I'm Craig Bailey. This is show 1576. Coming up on this broadcast, from the dark side of the moon, Floyd from A Saucerful of Secrets, and the final cut. Got some music this hour from The Division Bell. Solo stuff by Roger Waters. Our Floydian Slip up, not Floyd, but something with a connection. We'll start out this week's broadcast with Floyd from 1977, The Animals album.

0: Floydian Slip, your weekly hour of Pink Floyd. I'm Craig Bailey. This is show 1576 from 1977, the Animals album. That's Pigs, three different ones starting out the show this week. Still to come on this week's broadcast, From the Dark Side of the Moon, some solo stuff by Roger Waters. Also a cut from A Sauceful of Secrets. Got music from the final cuts, also our Floydian Slip Up, remembering a member of a progressive rock band, Kraut Rock, I guess is the term. Is that offensive to some? I hope not. I do not mean to offend, put it that way. We'll get to that coming up this hour. And Floyd from the Division Bell, that's next.
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0: Floydian Slip, your weekly hour of Pink Floyd. This is show 1576. I'm Craig Bailey. 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

0: All things Pink Floyd. This is Floydian Slip, show 1576. It's our slip up this week. Not Floyd, but something with a connection. Mentioned that there was a passing from a member of a pretty significant progressive rock group from Germany. I'm talking about the group Can. We lost Damo Suzuki recently. He was 74, passed away in mid-February, I guess it was. Been a little while now. How do we connect Can to Pink Floyd? We go back to the Aachen Open Air Pop Festival in Aachen, West Germany, July of 1970, three-day festival. Lots of groups participating, including Pink Floyd on Sunday. And the night before, it was Can. Lots of great groups in here. Deep Purple, Traffic, Free, Golden Earring, Kraftwerk, Caravan, Fairport Convention, Tyrannosaurus Rex. Those were the days when you could see all of those guys over the course of a three-day festival and pay, you know, 50 cents for it. Damo Suzuki was a vocalist for Can. He was there from, for four albums, as I understand it, including the album that we play from, Egi Bamyasi from 1972. That was Can with Spoon. I don't know if I'm pronouncing that right. Egi Bamyasi. It is Turkish for Aegean okra, which is what you see pictured on the cover of that Can album. Don't ask me what that's all about. Hey, I'm the Floyd guy. I'm not the Can guy, all right? Damo Suzuki passing away in February, 74, member of the group Can. One time sharing the bill with Pink Floyd. Spoon, Can, this week's Floydian slip-up. One of the early singles from Pink Floyd, See Emily Play, was in that set, and we had Roger Waters from a compilation, the only place you'll find that track, 2002's compilation called Flickering Flame. That was the title track.
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0: An hour of Pink Floyd every week. You've been listening to Floydian Slip, show 1576. We'll finish it with Come In, number 51, Your Time Is Up, from the 1970s Zabriskie Point soundtrack, a reworking, actually, of Careful With That Axe, Eugene. Also in that set, for our final set, A Saucerful of Secrets Music, 1968, we had Remember a Day. And that's it for this week's broadcast from the Dark Side of the Moon. Join us next week for Surrogate Bands. It's the music of Pink Floyd performed by other artists. One of our more popular specialty episodes. Do it every summer here on Floydian Slip. Surrogate Bands next week. This week from the archive, program 1231. Originally aired the week of November 11th, 2019. Details on how you can listen to past programs of Floydian Slip are online at floydianslip.com. I'm Craig Bailey. We'll talk to you next week. Floydian Slip is a Random Precision production.
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4: Cloudy overnight with a chance for scattered showers. Lows around 71. Southeast winds 5 to 10 miles an hour. Slight chance for storms Monday. High of 93. I'm staff meteorologist Derek Height.
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0: right on cruise control. We're WIRX, and we're more like a race car with no brakes. Bob and Tom, they're the engine. Brock and Kiki, pure high-octane combustible fuel. John Cruise, the driver keeping us barely on the road. And Greg Beharrell, well, he's the rando guy hanging out at the window waving at strangers.
1: Let's go!
0: Everything that rocks, especially the people. And I think we should put Brock in the trunk. This is WIRX.
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7: Cloudy overnight with a chance for scattered showers. Lows around 71. Southeast winds 5 to 10 miles an hour. Slight chance for storms Monday. High of 93. I'm staff meteorologist Derek Height.
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8: Cloudy overnight with a chance for scattered showers. Lows around 71. Southeast winds 5 to 10 miles an hour. Slight chance for storms Monday. High of 93. I'm staff meteorologist Derek Height.
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8: Cloudy overnight with a chance for scattered showers. Lows around 71. Southeast winds 5 to 10 miles an hour. Slight chance for storms Monday. High of 93. I'm staff meteorologist Derek Height.
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5: Mainly cloudy skies overnight with lows around 71. Southeast winds 5 to 10 miles an hour. Sunshine mixed with clouds at times. Monday, daytime highs approaching 92. I'm staff meteorologist Derek Height.
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4: WIRX weather.
5: Mainly cloudy skies overnight with lows around 71. Southeast winds 5 to 10 miles an hour. Sunshine mixed with clouds at times Monday. Daytime highs approaching 92. I'm staff meteorologist Derek Height.
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6: Mainly cloudy skies overnight with lows around 71. Southeast winds 5 to 10 miles an hour. Sunshine mixed with clouds at times Monday. Daytime highs approaching 92. I'm staff meteorologist Derek Hite.
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6: Mainly cloudy skies overnight with lows around 71. Southeast winds 5 to 10 miles an hour. Sunshine mixed with clouds at times. Monday, daytime highs approaching 92. I'm staff meteorologist Derek Height.
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6: WIRX weather.
7: High temperatures reach up to 92 today under partly cloudy skies. Winds out of the south, 8 to 15 miles an hour. Mainly clear skies tonight. Lows dip down to about 77. I'm Staff Meteorologist Derek Height.
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0: safe ride on cruise control. We're WIRX, and we're more like a race car with no brakes. Bob and Tom, they're the engine. Brock and Kiki, pure high-octane combustible fuel. John Cruz, the driver keeping us barely on the road. And Greg Beharrell, well, he's the rando guy hanging out at the window, waving at strangers.
1: Let's go!
0: Everything that rocks, especially the people. And I think we should put Brock in the trunk. 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
6: High temperatures reach up to 92 today under partly cloudy skies. Winds out of the south, 8 to 15 miles an hour. Mainly clear skies tonight. Lows dip down to about 77. I'm staff meteorologist Derek Height.
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7: WIRX weather.
8: High temperatures reach up to 92 today under partly cloudy skies. Winds out of the south, 8 to 15 miles an hour. Mainly clear skies tonight. Lows dip down to about 77. I'm staff meteorologist Derek Height.
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2: 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Bob
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8: WIRX weather.
9: High temperatures reach up to 92 today under partly cloudy skies. Winds out of the south, 8 to 15 miles an hour. Mainly clear skies tonight. Lows dip down to about 77. I'm staff meteorologist Derek Height.
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0: He recognized the nature of the joke from last week. He goes, I was reading the latest edition of Smithsonian Magazine, which is celebrating the 250th birthday of the USA.
1: I, too, like that magazine.
0: It's jam-packed. With
2: Wait for it. It's the only magazine I get to the house.
0: I get it online.
1: Yeah, I like
0: it. Very good.
2: I like to hold it.
0: It was jam-packed with all kinds of interesting articles, but what should I see in the fold-out? No less... A giant photograph of a Kodak Brownie camera.
3: Oh, that joke. Gotcha.
2: Christy with the, that joke.
0: Now, again...
2: And how long did they make those? Like 100 years almost, right?
0: Yeah, they were the most popular camera ever.
3: We never owned a Brownie. Never.
2: We never did either.
0: Yeah, there was the Brownie box camera. I'm not sure why they called it the Brownie, but it was, in any event, they were everywhere.
2: You know, I am remembering, we were talking about the Swinger... Polaroid.
0: That was a Polaroid, mm-hmm. Yeah.
2: My parents had one of those, and I remember finding a couple of photos.
3: No.
2: Oh, yeah.
0: Do you suppose they called it the Swinger, knowing that people were taking nudie photos with it? Because it was a Polaroid.
2: Swingers would use them?
0: It never dawned on me. Because didn't it have a handle on it? Mm-hmm. You could fly, it would swing around. That wasn't the kind of...
2: And I want to say the commercial is like a bunch of young kids at the beach with the Swinger on their wrist, and they're going to go take pictures.
0: Didn't James Garner do those, or...
2: No, that Marriott Hartley. Oh, that's James Garner did a camera, but I forget which.
0: But the story was, it was some poor guy dropped his sunglasses into the poop pit, if you will, of a portable toilet.
2: That's what he said he did.
1: Mm-hmm. You think he may have been up to something else?
2: Well, hey, I'm just looking
1: it
2: for
1: could
2: my
1: have been.
2: Sunglasses.
1: I fell in.
2: Yeah.
0: Well, and then you recall part two of that story was that he didn't speak any English, and the Fresno police had to bring in a translator.
2: I don't remember that part.
0: Yeah.
3: Yeah.
0: Yeah, apparently they had to explain to him, sir, you're standing in numero dos.
3: I think he knew.
0: Yeah. In any event.
2: Because in this country.
0: But that reminded me of an old story about a woman who was, I think I want to say New York Thruway or something. And went to one of these places where they don't have plumbing, so they have to have the kind of toilets where there's a holding tank. And this lady looked down in there and saw a little red light because some guy was making videos back in the day when your video camera had that little light on it. Which one has to ask, what's going through your head that you want to do that? I mean, how desperate are you? But I'm sure a psychiatrist out there could help us with some of the things people do when they're obsessed like that. But I mentioned that this gentleman might have been down there taking pictures. And I'm not sure what kind of camera he had, but when he was done, it was a Brownie, which, as you can see, received a similar amount of...
3: Well, we didn't know what a Brownie camera was.
0: I know. So I had occasion over the weekend to go to a camera store.
2: Are you S-ing me?
0: No, talking to my friend.
3: Did you buy a Brownie camera?
0: No, I actually bought another camera. I bought a little waterproof camera for one of my daughters. It's really a cool little camera. I told that joke to Bruce and his co-workers, and they got quite the thrill on it.
4: How old was he?
0: That's irrelevant, Ace.
5: How badly do you want to say something?
0: Yeah. Oh, these are both very funny. Boy. Well, thank you very much, Yvonne, for pointing out that...
1: Yvonne, please. We don't want to be
0: Yvonne.
1: Disrespectful.
0: Oh. Okay, very good, very good.
2: Yvonne, don't let the door hit you in the ass on this listener thing. Get out.
0: Yvonne, thank you very much, and thanks for listening in Wichita, Kansas. Someone who understands what a Brownie camera is.
2: Why didn't you tell me he's from Wichita?
3: Would that make a difference?
2: They're all legacies in Wichita. I can't kick them out. Okay. Yeah.
0: Coming up, we have more of your letters and more delightful things in the world of news. Christy, anything tickling your fancy in the news?
3: Oh, we have an update on Gracie, our giraffe.
0: That was a big story. They were looking.
3: Yeah. Well, everybody's been looking for Gracie for a long time.
2: She's still at large?
3: Well, we'll find out. Huh. We have a mummy head in the news. Hey, we have Noah Kahn in the news. Is it Kahn? I've never heard of Noah Kahn.
2: Mummy head.
5: What? He's huge.
0: Noah is
5: big Burlington
0: possibly the most popular singer in America right now.
3: Really? Okay.
0: Yeah.
3: Neither Oskay or I had ever heard of him.
1: I have heard of him, but I've never heard a song.
5: Of the Styx.
0: Season of the Styx is the biggest one.
2: Season of the Styx.
0: I saw him in London last summer this weekend, a year ago exactly, and there were more than 100,000 people.
3: I believe
1: what style of music?
5: I don't know. Folk pop kind of stuff.
1: Oh, okay.
2: It moves, it is folk, right? But then he does an interpretive dance.
1: I like that.
3: Oh, really?
1: Yeah, I'm always into interpretive.
2: And then there's a thing with puppets he does.
1: Oh, fascinating.
2: Nice. Yeah. It is fascinating.
0: He's in the news twice today.
3: Yeah, he is.
0: And that one story. The one story is kind of a sequel to the one we had last week about Olivia Rodrigo.
3: Yeah.
0: And the odor issue she was experiencing on stage.
2: Oh, my.
0: Yeah, that's apparently
2: that right?
0: That's apparently become a thing. Now, that's also, all those things are coming up. Plus your letters, bobandtom@bobandtom.com. We got a great happy birthday greeting coming up.
3: Nice.
0: Very excited about that. We have a SWAT team in the news.
2: This happy birthday greeting, is it another listener tromping all over our broadcast?
0: No, it's one of the most famous comedians in history.
1: My name is spelled James, but please pronounce it Hamez.
2: Yeah, and don't get it wrong.
1: For 70 years, I've had to put up with people mispronouncing it. Well, blame your parents.
0: It's Chaim, not shame. Okay, thank you very much. Amen. Very helpful. Today's economy, I give up. I don't know. Up, down, left. It's Chinatown out there, kids.
2: Stop it.
0: This is where American Financing comes in. 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
6: WIRX News, I'm Ty McBride. An investigation is underway after a man's body was recovered in the Yellow River in Marshall County on Sunday afternoon. While the identity of the body is still pending, an autopsy has been scheduled. The Indiana Department of Natural Resources, Law Enforcement Division, assisted at the scene. This is an ongoing investigation by the Coroner's Office, Marshall County Sheriff, and Indiana State Police. A single vehicle crash Saturday night left one person dead and another under arrest. South Bend police were called to McKinley Avenue and Manchester Drive around 10:30 p.m. When they got there, they found a vehicle had hit an empty tow truck sitting in a parking lot. Police say that the passenger suffered serious injuries and was ultimately pronounced dead at the scene. The driver was taken to the hospital and did not sustain any major injuries. Around 5 p.m. Sunday evening, a fire that the police are calling suspicious was reported to officials. The fire took place at the Old Morton School. Reports say that inside the building there were multiple small fires. The Benton Harbor Department of Public Safety, along with its Shoreline Aid partners, got the fire under control within 10 minutes. The Benton Harbor Department of Public Safety urges anybody with relevant information regarding the fires to come forward. The Chicago Sky lost to the Las Vegas Aces last night 107-99. The Aces' four-time WNBA MVP Aja Wilson had herself a night, dropping 30 points and grabbing 15 rebounds. Stars on the night for the Sky were Azura Stevens and Camila Cardoso, who both had 24 points. The Sky are now 6-13 on the season.
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8: Sun and clouds overhead today. Feeling uncomfortably hot and humid with highs in the low 90s, but feeling closer to 100. I'm WSBT 22 meteorologist Jessica Burns.
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3: Hello.
2: A flurry of activity.
3: Oh, I'm busy.
2: What's in the cup this morning right now?
3: Water.
2: Hot water?
3: Cold.
2: Cold water.
3: Yeah. Cold water. Well, I did have a cup of coffee first, though.
2: You know how to live. I can't wait.
1: She has the best haircut I've seen in years.
15: Did you get a haircut?
3: I got my bangs trimmed.
15: Oh.
3: Yeah.
2: Now you go to
1: it looks great.
3: Thank you.
2: You just go to a scissors in the mirror, or do you go to a place for that?
3: I go to a place. I have a guy, Todd.
1: I mean, from this angle, it's so even. And even the hair on your shoulders looks shorter.
3: Yeah, it is shorter. He got a little.
0: Is Todd the same guy that does my dogs?
3: No. God, no.
0: Not that Todd? Okay.
3: Oh, you know, I hope he's asleep.
2: I think Todd does my dog.
5: Todd's the best with the dog.
1: I mean, he can do anything. He does my bushes.
2: Oh. Yeah.
1: You give him some clippers or scissors.
0: It's amazing, really. Yeah.
5: Look at these nails. Nails by Todd. Yeah.
1: Look at my coupons.
3: Todd's
1: clipped
3: great.
1: Perfectly.
2: Say the word trim. Todd's on it.
0: Yeah, he's amazing.
3: Love you, Todd.
0: Let's see now. It's time to get to our letters here at the Bob and Tom program. But before we do.
2: Todd is
1: By the way, Pat's haircut's also great.
5: Oh, thank you.
3: You did get a haircut, didn't you?
5: Yes, who did it?
3: You did.
5: Todd.
1: And Chick, I know you think we didn't notice. Your pubes look wonderful.
2: Thank you very much.
1: I can tell through your pants that you've trimmed them down.
2: You know who cut them?
3: Todd.
0: He's amazing.
3: Right. Actually, he's straight.
0: Okay.
5: We can
2: well. Well, thank God you told me that.
0: No one's accusing anyone of any of their personal lives or their own business.
2: I was going to ask him out.
0: Okay.
2: Damn it.
0: What was I going to say? Oh, I know. The pop-up shop is opened. It just opened. We have a bunch of cool new Bob and Tom shirts. Camp Radio Wood.
2: Look at that charcoal Camp Radio Wood hoodie.
0: Isn't that nice?
2: That's badass.
0: Plus, also, I don't know how it happened. There's a Pat Godwin T-shirt.
5: Oh, first time for merch for me.
0: And it's kind of a knockoff on a famous Johnny Cash.
5: Yeah.
0: It's sort of Johnny Cash meets Morgan Freeman.
5: Well, he and I share a lot in common, Johnny and I.
3: You've never had a T-shirt before?
5: No. I mean, no.
3: Why not?
1: Look at the way
5: I'm not a haberdasher. I'm a comedian.
1: The way it's positioned in our display in the studio, it looks sleeveless, which makes me even happier.
2: Oh, yeah.
3: That would be great.
0: It isn't, though, is it?
1: No.
0: Okay.
2: At any point in your life, Tom, did you wear a sleeveless T-shirt?
0: No.
2: Never?
0: No.
2: Wow.
1: Kid, maybe.
2: A friend of mine would get a shirt. The first thing he did was cut the sleeves off, right up to the arm.
0: Larry the Cable Guy.
2: Yeah, kind of like that, yeah.
0: Jeff Beck famously always wore sleeveless shirts, the guitarist.
2: I had no idea.
0: Yeah. And David Muir wants to.
3: He could.
0: ABC News. He's got the guns. Every opportunity he has to wear a tight black T-shirt, he does on that show.
2: I don't know about David Muir. Wherever he is, he's being coy.
0: Okay.
2: D-Muir.
0: Now, let's get to our letters. You got one over there?
2: It's like shoveling sand with a bottle cap. Dear Bob and Tom Show, listening this past week, this is from Michael in Darlington, Wisconsin.
3: Ooh.
2: Listening this past week, let me see if I got this straight. Tom purchased a garage door opener for his bicycle. When he got home, there was no direction to the package to help him program the opener.
0: He's conflating two different stories.
2: If I also have this right, that pissed off Tom. This comes from the man who often says he does not have time to read directions and often throws them away. I think Tom and I agree.
0: You.
2: Yeah, Tom, but you agree.
3: You
2: with that.
3: Don't.
0: You know, I bought a garage door opener remote.
3: Mm-hmm.
0: I don't know how. When I got my house, I didn't get a garage door opener for one of the garages.
2: Hmm.
0: So I went to open the other garage. So I went and got this thing, and that no directions of any kind. Fortunately, I just went online and...
2: Was it still in the package?
0: Yeah, and the package was sealed.
2: I've never heard of a garage door opener being sold with no directions.
0: Maybe they just forgot to put it at the factory, but I just thought it was... That's the way of the world now anyway. Everything, you've just got to go online and, you know, how do you do this, how do
2: that's
0: you do
2: true.
0: That?
2: Anyway, like you guys always say about Tom, you are a walking contradiction, Tom. I know Chick often says, Tom, for the love of God, please get help.
0: I bought a bicycle lock that you open with your phone.
3: Oh, and it doesn't work.
0: No, it's too complicated.
2: Oh, yeah.
3: Oh.
0: I can't figure it out.
3: Okay.
2: Really?
0: Oh, it's...
3: You just like Bluetooth it or what?
1: Gosh, I wouldn't want to mess with it.
0: It's got like a 40-page thing, and you have to get a pass. As soon as I see the word password, I'm out. If I were marketing anything, I'd put password free. I can't stand it. I mean, you subscribe to a magazine online, then every time you go to use it, you have to remember the password.
3: Yeah. Do you ever have, like, we've bought our house a year ago, so we've been there almost a year. We have one garage door opener that would never work. It never would work. You could use the button on the side, but the remote never worked. And I had a guy over the other day, and this light was blinking on it, and he goes, you know, you just push this button. That's locked. That's why the remote didn't work.
0: Oh.
3: So all this time, we have not been using that whole side of the garage because we couldn't get the remote to work. No, it works just fine.
1: Oh, great.
2: Like a whole new world,
3: isn't
2: it?
3: Whole new world. Yes.
0: Yeah. And it can be confusing. You have to get on a ladder. You hit, and there's like four buttons up there, and you've got to figure out
3: to program
0: which
3: it, yes.
0: one is the... Yeah. It'd be nice to maybe, I don't know, put the word program on the button.
2: I think it flashes purple when you're programming, and then you go back to the car.
0: It depends.
2: Okay.
0: In any event, I now have an electronic bike lock that it's sitting in a drawer that'll never be used.
2: So. Well, bring that in.
1: We can lock something. Yeah, we'll lock something.
0: Okay, good.
2: I can lock my heart up. Anyway, Michael finishes this letter with, I know Chick often says, Tom, please get help. But I say, no, Tom, don't ever get help. You need to keep everybody laughing.
0: Oh, well, that's sweet.
2: Well, thank you, Robert.
0: I wish you could come over and program that thing. Now, we had an odd story last week about a guy who was a monk. And
3: the guy who was standing for 5 years.
0: Yeah, his particular, I don't know if it's a religion or what.
2: Now he's remembering his legs.
0: Yeah. In a sect known as the Kararishwari, which stands for this is funny, it stands for the Standing Babas.
3: Mm-hmm.
0: That's what it means, B-A-B-A-S. And they call him an ascetic monk. This is in India. This guy's been standing up for the last 5 years. Now, according to this news account, these monks take extreme vows to remain standing to clean their souls and bring them closer to the goddess Shiva. Now, if you've seen a picture of this guy, his legs
15: from
0: about the thighs down are black, and they're bloated. And
3: they look like elephant feet.
0: Yeah, they're going to have to. A medical expert in this story says this guy's going to probably have to have his legs removed.
15: They're sick.
0: Yeah, this is just, you know, some weird interpretation, probably mistranslation of some.
3: Wonder what he did that he has to stand for 12 years. This soul must really be bad.
0: Yeah, you know. Oof.
2: I had to do that a bunch. When you were disruptive in class, you'd have to go up and he would, it was a football coach. He would draw a circle on the blackboard and you had to put your nose in it.
0: Mm.
3: Nuns were good with that, too.
0: Really?
3: Mm-hmm.
0: Can they get away with that anymore?
15: I don't think so.
3: I doubt it.
1: Do they ever make you hold a book in one hand?
3: Oh,
1: or each hand, rather?
3: In each hand, like
1: yeah,
3: this.
1: Right.
3: Kneeling.
1: Yeah.
3: Oh, yeah.
2: Kneeling.
3: Oh, yeah.
0: Ah, the days of torture. In any event, this idiot's doing this, and they've got ropes and stuff so he can sleep standing. That's some feet. but he won't have feet fairly soon. Anyway, our letter from Matthew.
1: I also would like to know.
2: some feet, John.
0: I don't want to make fun of this guy's religion, but you're an idiot. And any religion that tells you have to stand up
1: just say you're an idiot. Don't lead with, I don't want to make fun of this guy.
0: Because I do.
1: Exactly.
0: Now, see, at least I went to a Catholic wedding, and you guys have it down. You stand for a while,
3: mm-hmm.
0: and you sit for a while,
3: yeah.
0: and you kneel for a while.
1: It's proper calisthenics.
0: Yeah.
1: Yes.
0: Yeah. So God's going, okay, get up, get down, sit down. But at least you're not standing for whatever.
3: 12 years.
0: 12 years. Yeah, that's long. That's most marriages don't last 12 years. So back to our letter.
2: Yeah.
0: Matthew from Lebanon, Missouri.
3: Ooh.
0: Dear Bob and Tom Show, last week you had the story about the monk who's been standing for over 5 years. It made me wonder, when a monk has sexual relations, does he yell, friar in the hole?
1: I hope so.
2: Oh, fire in the hole.
1: Yeah.
0: No, but okay. No, friar.
2: No, I'm like, right. Trying to figure out where they got
1: it. Fire in the hole! Yeah.
0: Now, Christy, do you know what they call that... That friar hairdo,
3: the friar tuck.
0: Yeah, the hairdo.
2: I don't know if this is right.
3: I don't know.
2: I think that part of the body is called. But go ahead.
0: Where you've got bangs and everything, but you've got like a bald spot.
3: Right.
0: Right there on the top in the middle.
3: What do they call that?
0: Am I getting this right? Is that a tonsure?
2: See, I think the
5: tonsure.
0: No,
2: I think it's another word for pate. I think I'm not
0: okay.
2: Sure.
0: Mm, all right.
2: That could be the style. I don't know.
0: But was that? Did they shave it that way, or was that just a male pattern baldness of some sort?
3: They have to shave it that way. Because if you were male pattern baldness, you wouldn't still have bangs, right?
2: The only reason you would do that is for religious reasons, or you're being electrocuted.
3: Oh, so they'd have a nice.
1: And you guys are both right. The definition means that haircut, and it also means that part of the head that is cut.
2: No kidding.
1: Yeah. Okay.
0: And that, and there's a reference to that kind of sort of in the new Toy Story movie.
3: Mm.
1: That's the bald joke.
3: Oh, so you saw it?
0: Yeah.
2: Did you see it, Josh?
1: Yeah. I liked it.
3: Did you enjoy the movie, Tom?
0: Yeah, I would rate it in the Toy Story world. I would rate it 4th of 5.
3: Oh, really?
2: Oh, goodness.
3: Whoa.
2: A little, it could have got the editor out a little fat.
0: No, no. Just.
1: Oh, I mean, we knew 4 and 5 from the get-go wouldn't be as good as the first three.
2: Right.
0: Yeah.
1: Tarantino said he won't even watch them. He said the first three is a perfect trilogy. Why even make these other two?
2: You know what? Tarantino also said Woody can't act.
1: That's what he also said Barbie keeps her shoes on too much.
2: That's right.
3: And so did you put 5 ahead of 4? Is that what you're
2: shoes
3: saying?
2: On Mrs. Potato Head.
0: Yeah.
3: Okay.
0: Yeah.
3: Did the girls like it?
0: Yeah.
3: Okay.
0: Yeah. Very very Buzz Lightyear heavy, which is great. Tim Allen is terrific.
1: It's very sweet.
2: What is the process as far as going to the movies and your concessions are concerned?
3: Do you go
2: back and refill? Do you?
0: No, I had no idea that a small popcorn is like a watermelon's worth of popcorn. My girls got a big one, and I needed a forklift to get the bucket.
2: Oh, you got
0: to
2: get the big bucket.
0: And a lot of popcorn.
2: Most times now it's
0: 32 minutes of previews.
3: That's standard. Did you sit together or do you sit like 8 rows behind them or something?
0: No, we were in one. We took up a whole row.
2: There were
0: a whole bunch of
3: our
0: friends met us there.
2: The popcorn bucket has a movie promo on it most often now. Upcoming movie?
0: Do you remember the story about the collectible popcorn things that are like $80? Have you heard about these?
3: Mm-mm.
0: When we come back, I'll dig it up. There was a big controversy about the Spider-Man one. Remember this? We had the story of there's some of these popcorn things are... They're doing specialized buckets for certain movies. I'll dig it up for you. Do you have another letter over there?
2: Dear Bob and Tom, show. Sorry to bother you at work. I pulled up to the ATM this weekend and saw the Brinks truck.
3: Oh,
2: I thought this might qualify as a new Tom paranoia warning. A good stiff wind and the security guards would be scrambling to quickly catch and crumple the bills on the ground before gathering them up on a second pass. Fortunately, I'm glad to report it did go on without an incident. And they also went to the gas station. I followed them over there as well. This is from Karen in West Lafayette, Indiana. Go Boilers.
0: My concern is always that I don't want to be collateral damage in the event of a robbery.
3: Sure.
0: So I stay away from the Brinks truck.
3: Mm-hmm.
0: Coming up, we'll have some other news about the world of concerts. It's something that's been going on, apparently, a recent development in the world of concerts. What's coming up in sports?
2: Well, we're on to the knockout round in the World Cup. You lose now, you go home. And let's see, at a NASCAR event, Shane Van Gisbergen won in Sonoma. Scotty Scheffler and Victor Hovland at the Travelers Championship solved nothing. They're going to have to have a playoff today. And a Michigan kitty cat.
1: Oh, yeah?
2: Who wants to hear about a kitty cat from Michigan?
0: Kitty cat world record.
1: Oh, we got some Detroit pussy.
0: That's my favorite Ted Nugent album, Don't You Go Knocking Detroit Pussy.
2: Detroit Breakdown, Motor City Shakedown.
0: A little Jay Giles for you. 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Coming up, we have news from the world of sports. We have news from the world of happy birthdays for a great movie star. And Gracie the Giraffe, have they found her? We're going to find out for them. That's a loose giraffe in Texas. We are in the O'Reilly Auto Parts Studios. 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
6: WIRX News, I'm Ty McBride. A single vehicle crash Saturday night left one person dead and another under arrest. South Bend police were called to McKinley Avenue and Manchester Drive around 10:30 p.m. When they got there, they found a vehicle had hit an empty tow truck sitting in a parking lot. Police say that the passenger suffered serious injuries and was ultimately pronounced dead at the scene. The driver was taken to the hospital and did not sustain any major injuries. Yesterday, there was a stabbing at a gas station on Michigan Street in South Bend. Responding police say there was one victim and the injuries were non-life threatening. The investigation is ongoing. Please stay tuned to the WSBT website for any further updates. Summertime heat is back and in full force this week as a dangerous heat wave settles into Michiana. Our whole area will be under an extreme heat watch from 2 p.m. today until 8 p.m. Thursday. Heat index values will push into the triple digits every day this week. Heat-related illnesses like heat exhaustion and heat stroke can settle in fast during stretches of extreme heat such as this. It will be important to stay cool and hydrated as best as possible in the coming days. Cooling centers will be open throughout the Michiana area. The South Bend Cubs lost to the Quad Cities River Bandits 7-2 last night. The Cubs held a 2-0 lead going into the ninth inning, and that's where the River Bandits caught fire. Quad Cities began the ninth inning with 2 walks, a double, and 2 more walks to take a 1-run lead. After that, the River Bandits had a home run and an RBI single. The South Bend Cubs are off today, but will be on the road to take on the Beloit Skycarp this week for the first of 2 road trips.
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20: Sun and clouds overhead today. Feeling uncomfortably hot and humid with highs in the low 90s, but feeling closer to 100. I'm WSBT 22 meteorologist Jessica Burns.
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2: Hey, welcome back to the Bob and Tom Show in the O'Reilly Auto Parts Studios. There's Christy Lee.
3: Hi.
2: She's at the news desk.
3: Yep.
2: There's Pat Godwin.
5: Hey, Chick.
2: Hello, Pat. You all right?
5: Yeah.
2: Okay, comfortable?
5: Mm-hmm. I'm okay.
2: Okay. There, that's all we can ask. There's Josh Arnold.
5: Hi there.
2: There's Ace Cosby.
29: Howdy.
2: I'm Chick. Hello, Tom.
0: Hello, Chick McGee.
2: Yes.
0: I mentioned something, and I dug the story up. I went to a movie. We were talking about popcorn, et cetera, et cetera. And there's been kind of a thing now where they're doing these specialized popcorn containers that can cost, they're pretty pricey.
1: Yeah, but they'll sometimes be in the shapes of, like you can maybe get Woody's hat or something.
0: Yeah, and one of the ones that was controversial was Dune. Do you recall that one?
1: Was it the sandworm?
3: Yeah.
0: And it looked an awful lot like a, do you remember this?
1: Sandworm. Similar to a fleshlight?
0: Yes, it looked like the fleshlight, which is the male masturbatory tool, if you will.
2: Could you be a little more clinical with that?
0: Well, I mean, it looks kind of like an old-fashioned flashlight with it, but it's a portable plastic orifice.
2: No, I'm not familiar with the term, but isn't that a jack buddy?
3: Yep.
2: Is that what that's called?
1: Like in the larger umbrella of those?
2: Yeah.
1: Jack buddy? Sure. Like, why not?
0: Oh, you mean Fleshlight's a brand name like Kleenex?
1: I think Fleshlight
3: so.
1: Is.
3: Yes.
1: Oh,
3: yeah.
1: Which is hilarious.
0: Yeah. Dear God.
2: Fleshlight is absolutely like Kleenex or
1: yeah.
2: Xerox.
1: Yeah.
0: I didn't need to know that.
5: And pocket something, right?
3: Yeah. Mm-hmm.
1: Was the Pocket P actually a brand name, too?
2: I don't know. I don't think so.
1: It was like Pocket Fisherman.
2: on one wall, you have Pocket Peas, and the other, Jack Buddies.
1: Jack Buddies.
2: Although, Jack Buddy, you could a girl could use it. Buddy? Call that sure. Jack.
0: But once again, the point was that when that movie Dune came out, that got a lot of laughs and a lot of viral chat. Well, now the new Spider-Man, which is whatever, Spider-Man 89, I forget how many of these.
3: Spider-Man done. Brand New Day, Tom.
0: I'll be missing it. The point is, they've already released the popcorn box, and we don't have the ability to send a photograph. It looks like, well, read the story.
3: The popcorn bucket for the new Spider-Man movie appears to be going viral for the wrong reasons. Cinemark shared images of the merchandise coming to theaters for Spider-Man Brand New Day, which includes a Spider-Man combo container, a snack and drink holder shaped like Spider-Man's hand as it slings a web. Oh. The semi-opaque web acts as a bowl for the popcorn. Internet users, however,
0: and they're right,
3: said the web instead looked like seminal fluid and flooded the post comments with crass jokes. This will be available July 31st when the movie comes out.
2: Well, that's
1: The metaphor.
2: Mm-hmm. Yeah, absolutely.
1: Everybody
2: yeah.
1: knows that. That's.
0: I mean, it looks like a
3: yeah
0: a, well, a splayed out load of seminal fluid.
2: But, I mean, it's just kind of silly, right?
0: Are people upset? Are you looking at it?
1: I am looking at it. You have to want to see that. I think it's not that obvious.
0: And there's a note here. It says
1: there's a straw sticking out of it too, as though you could just sip from it.
3: Ah, yes.
0: It says, this movie apparently Spider-Man is getting what they're calling organic webbing, where the webs are coming out of him, not from the web shooters that he built. Remember the
1: sure.
2: I was going to say they're...
1: Each Spider-Man's kind of different.
2: Yeah, because one of them has a mechanism that he has to fill with fluid to make webs. And the other one, the original one, I want to say, it came out of his wrist. It was actually organically produced by his body after he was bitten by that radioactive spider.
0: They had to, in the process of manufacturing these. Does it give the price, Christy?
3: No.
0: Yeah, I don't see it in this article either. These tend to be fairly pricey, so...
3: Oh,
0: Have you seen a picture?
3: Here it is, $40.
0: Okay. Have you seen a picture of the Dune bucket? I mean, it does look like a fleshlight.
1: Yeah.
0: So, anyway, be looking for Spider-Man in a few weeks if you're a fan.
3: Well, that's kind of cool, actually, this Spider-Man thing.
0: You think so?
3: Yeah. It looks. See, I see a seashell. It almost looks
1: a conch.
3: Yeah.
1: Yeah.
3: Yeah.
2: Nice.
3: Well, I'm just.
1: I see what you're saying,
0: but you're not. The audience, you're not teenage boy.
3: No.
0: And is the new guy in this...
2: Is the same guy.
3: It's Tom, the same guy.
2: Tom Holland.
0: How old is he?
2: I don't know, 25, 30, okay. Somewhere around in there.
0: How many...
2: He just got married, right?
0: How many of these guys have there been?
3: Zendaya.
5: A lot.
1: At least three in the most recent.
2: Garfield, Toby, and...
1: Within the 2000s, three.
0: Yeah. Okay.
3: Didn't Tom Holland marry Zendaya?
1: Well, four if you count the animated.
2: Yeah. Yeah. I thought so.
1: And five if you count Nicolas Cage.
2: And Nicolas Cage is Spider-Man on a series on Prime, I think.
0: Wow. Yeah, I'm out. I mean, that's not for me, as Josh would say.
2: What I was going to say was that the Spider-Man, the cartoons, Into the Spider-Verse, one of the best movies.
0: That's the worst movie I've seen in 10 years.
2: Ever seen?
0: I could not stand sitting there any longer.
2: What? Really?
0: I seriously say that's the worst movie I've sat through in 10 years.
2: I thought it was amazing.
0: Really?
2: Yeah.
0: Well, I guess apparently those with an IQ over 40 have trouble sitting through it.
1: Oh. No, you see, Chick didn't insult you.
2: No, I didn't.
1: You guys have different opinions, but it's interesting that you went on the attack,
0: a mediocre movie. That is a terrible movie.
2: Oh, I think the exact opposite. Really?
0: I spent, after about 20 minutes, all I did was answer emails. Wow. Okay, well,
1: that's
0: let's
1: got at least like a 98% on Rotten Tomatoes.
2: Absolutely.
0: Yeah, just shows. Review. That's why I hate democracy. Look what happens. Chick McGee, you have a letter over there?
2: I do, and I don't know if we have pictures available or not, but we have a new world record that the boys back in research and development might have missed. An amazing event at Rockford, Illinois, a couple weeks ago. 1,433 women motorcyclists.
3: Whoa.
2: Set a new world record for the number of women motorcyclists riding motorcycles.
0: That's cool.
1: How about that?
3: That is cool.
2: 1,433 in Rockford, Illinois.
0: And that kind of leads to, I doubt if very many of them were on Vespas.
3: No,
0: but we have that
3: it.
0: Story coming up later today about the Vespa motorcycle, which was designed in, 1940-something?
3: For women.
0: Because the ladies could, there was no like middle bar there, so we'll get to that story coming up. Well, congratulations.
2: Why ladies. Don't you buy a? I thought you were going to buy a Vespa, Crispy.
3: I'd love to have a Vespa, but there's really nowhere to ride it where I live. So
2: now
3: I can't really.
2: Huh.
0: Got another letter here. This is from Lucius.
3: Love that name.
0: I was listening this morning, heard you guys talking about standard or so-called stick shift transmissions.
2: Manual, yeah.
0: I'm a big fan of the manual. Mm-hmm. Very few these days. Very few out there. I had an Uber guy that had one a couple weeks ago.
2: No kidding.
0: Yeah.
2: Wow.
0: It was a Toyota.
2: And did you have a conversation with this gentleman?
0: Yeah, I said, that's really cool.
2: Uh-huh. Did you find out about his background? And married?
0: Might have chatted with him. He was a nice guy. This is Lucius has a 2002 Nissan Frontier 5-speed with, get this, Christy, 331,000 miles on it with the original clutch.
3: Man.
0: He goes, by the way, my car is theft-proof. When I stop at the grocery store, I tell my son, don't bother locking the door. Nobody knows how to drive one of these. They can't steal it.
2: That's the original clutch?
0: That's what he says.
3: I can't believe that.
0: He must be a good driver.
3: Awesome. He must be a great, yeah.
0: Good for you, Lucius.
2: Remember when you...
1: That's a guy who downshifts, isn't it?
2: Oh, yeah. Yeah. He knows what he's doing. Yeah. Remember when they miss gear or whatever you call it? Hey, grind me a pound.
3: Yeah.
0: Oh, yes. Those were the days.
1: Yeah, I'd say grind me a pound.
5: I heard that a lot.
2: Oh, yeah.
0: We get that story about once or twice a year where a couple of thugs try to steal a car. They pull somebody over, put a gun to his head, and then they get inside and can't drive it off because it's a stick.
3: That's right.
0: If you're going to be a carjacker, you're going to have to do your homework. Learn how to drive.
3: Love to drive.
0: Okay.
2: If you worked as hard at being a carjacker as you work at your job, you could really make something here.
1: You sure could. Yeah.
0: Maybe the way to go, become a valet parker.
2: Yes.
0: You're learn.
1: The secret of carjackers, they never work a day in their lives, do they?
2: No.
1: Oh, boy.
2: Because
1: the world is theirs.
5: Do what you love.
2: They don't. They're doing what they love.
1: Yep.
2: That's not a job.
1: No.
2: Same with breaking into houses. That's my joy.
1: Can you imagine the thrill of breaking into a house while there are people sleeping in it?
2: Oh, yeah.
1: Stealing a bunch of stuff, leaving and getting away with it?
2: Oh,
1: yeah, you'd feel like you were king of the world.
0: Yeah, except when you get shot.
2: And then,
1: well, they're right. It has its downsides. But.
0: Yeah, when the dog starts barking, next thing you know, you've got a shotgun in the ball.
2: You always
0: okay.
2: You leave them a little something in the front hallway? You know what I'm talking about.
1: I don't. I know guys who defecate.
2: Exactly. Yeah.
1: I just leave a nice note.
2: That's interesting.
1: Yeah.
2: They would call you the gentleman catbird.
1: Nice decor.
0: When my
1: like
0: New
1: that.
0: York apartment was robbed, they defecated in the living room. I wish I were kidding.
2: Are you sure?
0: I am positive.
2: To be one of your...
3: Was that a friend of yours?
1: You think they were there to defecate and then just took something?
0: No,
1: or were they...
2: I'm trying to cover up the defecation.
0: They took a nice Sony reel-to-reel and several tapes. Never mind. We're going to return.
2: Do you have a reel-to-reel? I'm trying to get that back up and running. I got the machine and I got the tape.
0: I got two of them.
2: I need a consultant.
0: We are in the O'Reilly Auto Parts studios, and this is the Bob and Tom Show.
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1: Baby.
2: Welcome back to the Bob and Tom Show. We're in the O'Reilly Auto Parts Studios. Chrissy Lee at the news desk.
1: Hello.
2: There's Pat Godwin.
3: Hey, chick.
2: He's tugging at his collar like,
3: trying to get comfortable.
2: There's Jess Hooker.
4: Hi.
2: There's Josh Arnold.
5: Jess Hooker celebrating Dress Like Josh Day.
4: Yeah, kind of, yeah. I got a big black shirt. I have white carpenter jeans on. I don't think you wear those.
5: I don't, but I had a pair of carpenter jeans in my late teens, early 20s.
1: Yeah, they were big when I was in high school.
7: I was a big fat girl thing.
4: What?
5: Now, here's the thing.
4: Okay. No.
2: And Jess
5: Tom's not
2: right
5: wrong.
2: Now, Tom.
7: Yeah. I'm this is correct.
5: Tom's not wrong.
4: Yeah.
5: But you didn't have to be fat to wear them. And also, what Tom considers fat isn't, let's say, what I would consider fat.
4: No.
2: Fat is
4: no.
2: like 110, 115.
5: But I also saw some real big fat girls wear them.
7: Oh, boy.
4: Right.
7: And boys, Lowell George from Little Feet, toward the end, wore those all the time.
4: Okay.
5: Yes.
7: He wore the overalls.
5: Big guys, too.
2: And I think Pat had this question Friday, but you missed it. If a carpenter jean, would you marry them? What did you say? If I were a carpenter jean?
3: Something about if I were a carpenter aunt, I think.
2: A carpenter.

0: Okay. Yes.
1: He wore the overalls.
2: Big guys, too.
3: And I think Pat had this question Friday, but you missed it. If a Carpenter jean

0: Okay, where? Oh, this is a really nice letter. Comes to us from Jared, and he says, Christy, help me pronounce this. I'm sorry, he says, Christy can help Tom pronounce the name of this town. Ready, Christy?
1: What is it?
0: L-O-O-G-O-O-T-E-E.
1: Ligoti?
0: Ligoti, Indiana.
1: Ligoti, Indiana.
2: Ligoti, yeah.
1: Sure.
0: Wow. Was that one of the ones in Hoosiers?
3: I don't know. I know that they're famous for a beauty pageant, though. Women can vie every summer to be the Bella Ligoti.
0: I think that's a fine joke. I would like to.
3: The Bell, Josh, a Ligoti.
2: We might as well do this on the air. Now, look.
3: You think the people are going to want to hear this intervention?
2: I think they're going to appreciate it. They're going to want to know where you're coming from.
0: Maybe you should hit a bell when it's like, make sure this gets in best of.
3: Best of Bell.
2: This bell's going to be ringing
3: makes
2: off the
3: it
2: hook.
3: Easier to edit.
2: That's right. Bella Ligoti.
0: Oh, I think it's, isn't it Ulytic? One of the teams Ulytic? In Hoosiers?
2: Yes.
1: And absolutely.
0: Ligoti. That's a great Ligoti. Name. Sounds sure. like a camp.
2: I wonder what they are. The Ligoti Warriors or something?
4: Lions.
0: Well, speaking of camps, we have the Bob and Tom camp t-shirts. They're great. It says Radio Wood, and there's a bunch of them. There's a psychedelic Woodstock one. There's a cool hoodie. There's a nice summer color.
2: That hoodie's badass.
0: And then there's the Pat Godwin t-shirt. They're all out there on our pop-up store. Check it out at bobandtom.com. I'm sorry, I lost my place in this letter here. Jared from Ligoti?
1: Ligoti.
0: Ligoti, okay. Mm-hmm. He goes, I heard you guys talking about a small western town called Oatman, Arizona, where the donkeys were roaming throughout the town. My family and I were planning a trip to the Southwest, decided we had to stop and check out Oatman.
1: Is that in Arizona?
0: Yeah. About 10 miles before we got into town, there was a large donkey standing in the road. We slowed down and put down the window to get a picture. The donkey approached our car and stuck his head all the way in the window.
2: Yeah, he did.
0: There's a photograph of this.
3: That's fun.
0: Looks like his young son is kind of terrified. Dad, there's a giant donkey in the car. Hilarious.
2: And Jess was right. Ligoti is the Lions. Ligoti High School, Ligoti, Indiana, the Lions.
1: Do you have to play them, new pal?
2: And black.
4: I don't think so.
3: Were you just going for the alliteration?
4: I was.
0: Yes.
4: That was a guess.
2: Their colors are black and old gold.
1: Oh,
5: okay. Oh, nothing like gold.
3: Right. My family's swimming in old gold.
0: Thank you, Jared. He goes, I never thought I'd get a decent vacation idea from the Bob and Tom show. I wouldn't get one either.
2: I beg your pardon.
1: Hey.
2: We're full of decent ideas.
1: We have great
2: ideas.
1: Vacations.
0: Oatman, Arizona.
4: Are donkeys nice? Are they?
1: Yeah.
3: Oh, I don't know.
2: Only are donkeys nice, but they're incredibly affectionate.
4: Really?
2: And they're really smart. Yeah. Oh,
1: okay. Yeah, they are.
0: I'm kind of with Christy. I would like to. I like looking at people riding horses. I don't like to do it myself.
4: Right.
0: And I like looking at donkeys. I'd like to have a farm with llamas and donkeys.
4: What was here? Was it a donkey or
0: that
4: a mule?
2: Mammoth Jack.
0: Mammoth Jack.
3: I cried watching a horse movie yesterday.
1: Uh-huh. You did?
2: Yeah. You always cry at the horse movie.
3: I know. This is a new one I'd never
0: Which
3: seen.
0: Which one was it?
3: It was called Ride Like a Girl. And
2: no.
3: It's about the first woman who won the Melbourne Cup.
1: Oh.
3: And. The ending came and hit me in the face.
0: So then
2: you're just blubbering.
0: Do you enjoy Mr. Ed as much as I do?
3: I enjoyed it when it was on Nick at Night back in the day. And but
2: why would you
3: but
2: bring
3: no,
2: up Mr.
3: The,
2: Ed?
3: The answer to your question is: do I enjoy it as much as you do? No,
0: no, that's not
2: a touching horse movie. And then you like Mr. Ed?
3: Yeah, no, there was no emotion there.
0: Are you kidding?
3: Well, I don't know. I always
0: Mr. Ed, I'd like to talk to a psychiatrist.
3: I always found it sad and frustrating.
0: I think, Mr. I'd like to talk to a psychiatrist. I think Mr. Ed is kind of an analogy about a man losing his mind.
3: Yeah, of course. That's
0: he's got a wife with torpedo jugs.
3: Of course.
4: I remember when my daughter was born, we named her Addison, and Tom's like, well, naturally, you got that from Mr. Ed. And I was like, no, we didn't.
2: The next door neighbor, one of the iterations is Addison. They changed the next door neighbor a couple times.
0: I think he died.
2: Yeah, probably. He was older than
0: Well,
2: incredible alcoholic.
0: If you want to send us your mail, we'd love to hear from you. That would be Bob and Tom at bobandtom.com. Christy Lee.
1: Yes.
0: You did not ride a horse to work.
1: I did not. I drove my lovely Tucson Hybrid. And we're down to the knockout rounds. That's right. The world's watching the stars of the FIFA World Cup.
2: Ruh-roh.
1: And Hyundai has its eyes on that next generation of talent. The future stars already turning heads at age 14. because Next doesn't wait for an invitation, and neither does Hyundai. Hyundai has always moved the future within reach. They did it when they made advanced safety standard on every vehicle and engineered EVs with ultra-fast charging capability. Because the future isn't some far-off concept. It's already here. Next starts now. Hyundai, an official partner of FIFA.
0: Thanks, Christy. Now, you've learned something if you've been listening the last few minutes.
1: What's that?
0: You've learned that Josh recommends a horse movie called what?
3: Ride Like a Girl.
0: Ride Like a Girl.
3: I thought it was very sweet.
0: Okay. And I'm proud of you. The fact that I was expecting you to say you watched a pornographic film called Ride Like a Girl. But no, I'm sure it's been made into one. the sequel, Hung Like a Donkey. And you've learned that there's a cool band out there to go online and watch the videos of Leonid and Friends.
1: And the big Brooklyn tour coming up this fall for them.
0: Yeah, it'll blow. It blew my mind.
1: Okay.
0: I mean, they do brilliant covers. They're just it's so great to see people that are really good at what they do.
3: It's fun. That's cool.
0: From Moscow, USA. Nope, USSR.
2: Did
0: nope.
2: You see, Walter Perezater passed away.
0: Sax player from Chicago?
2: Yeah.
0: Sadly. Yeah. Now, we've got some good news on your way, and we'll be presenting it from here, the O'Reilly Auto Parts Studios, and Pat Godwin's going to sing a song for us, and this is the Bob and Tom Show.
5: WIRX News, I'm Ty McBride. Around 5 p.m. Sunday evening, a fire that the police are calling suspicious was reported to officials. The fire took place at the Old Morton School. Reports say that inside the building there were multiple small fires. The Benton Harbor Department of Public Safety, along with its Shoreline Aid partners, got the fire under control within 10 minutes. The Benton Harbor Department of Public Safety urges anybody with relevant information regarding the fires to come forward. Just before 6 p.m., more than 1,500 residents lost power in Plymouth Sunday evening. According to a NIPSCO spokesperson, the outage was caused by a truck pulling down some electrical wires while traveling through the intersection of 12th Road and Michigan Road. Power was restored for a majority of the residents around 8 p.m. An investigation is underway after a man's body was recovered in the Yellow River in Marshall County on Sunday afternoon. While the identity of the body is still pending, an autopsy has been scheduled. The Indiana Department of Natural Resources, Law Enforcement Division, assisted at the scene. This is an ongoing investigation by the Coroner's Office, Marshall County Sheriff, and Indiana State Police. Things are heating up in the golf world as Scottie Scheffler and Victor Hovland finished regulation tied at 21 under on Sunday at TPC River Highlands, setting up a rare Monday playoff at the Travelers Championship after weather and darkness prevented the tournament from being decided before the end of the day. The playoff is scheduled to begin at 9 a.m. on the par 4 18th hole. The playoff format is sudden death, meaning the player with the lower score on a playoff hole wins. If the golfers tie, they keep going until somebody finally pulls ahead. If Scheffler wins, this will be his first victory since January of this year.
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7: Sun and clouds overhead today. Feeling uncomfortably hot and humid with highs in the low 90s, but feeling closer to 100. I'm WSBT 22 meteorologist Jessica Burns.
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2: Studio, Christy Lee at the news desk.
1: Hello.
2: Pat Godwin is at the music desk. There's Jess Hooker.
4: Hi.
2: There's Josh Arnold.
3: Hi there, and happy birthday, Jess.
4: Thank you.
2: Happy birthday.
3: Oh, we should all dress like Marilyn Monroe and sing to you. Maybe that's what Godwin's doing.
2: Yeah. Right. Mr. President.
3: Putting on his dress.
2: There's Ace Cosby.
13: Hello.
2: Hello, indeed. I'm Chick. Hello, Tom.
0: Can you imagine how pissed Jackie was?
4: Yeah, that's embarrassing.
3: Where, you know what?
2: I don't think she yelled, though.
3: Where is President Kennedy looking when Marilyn is singing? Is it one of those? Is he looking straight ahead and she's kind of to his side and behind him a little bit?
0: I'd have to see
3: at the dais?
1: Yeah, I don't remember.
3: Because he had to decide.
4: Yeah.
3: Am I going to look at her while she's doing this? I know I'm not turning my head at all towards Jackie.
2: No.
0: Yeah, he didn't make the circle O with the left hand and insert the index finger from the right.
3: Or is that where he texted the CIA and went, Dallas, make it happen.
2: This can't continue. Jackie's out.
3: Get me out of this.
0: And he had the early texting phone, of course.
2: They had texting the government long before.
1: He apparently was sitting in a box seat at Madison Square Garden.
2: Yeah, he was. Oh.
1: But he did walk onto the stage to thank her and joke about the performance after. So.
3: Yeah, he kind of have to.
4: Yeah.
3: I mean, you can't just...
4: No.
3: Because you also don't want to piss her off.
4: Right.
3: Because then she could have...
4: Yeah, imploded everything.
3: Yeah. By the way, speaking of Madison Square Garden, it sounds like, and I just saw a little thing on this, that our speculation about, speculation about the Taylor Swift wedding is actually like a thing.
4: It is legit.
2: It has...
1: well, it's taken
3: they're
1: off.
3: They're absolutely treating it like it's...
2: Yeah, but it's going to happen July 4th, yeah.
1: But there are some people saying that it's a ruse for her real wedding.
3: I would love that
1: wedding.
3: So much.
1: Wouldn't that be great?
3: But somebody... I saw this thing, and the person was explaining why this is such a good idea to have it at MSG.
4: Yeah.
3: And because of the security, because of the lack of overhead plane footage, I was like, oh, that does make sense. Mm-hmm. It sounds nuts.
4: Right.
3: But for her, it might be the best place.
2: New York prepares for an event at MSG. Clues point to you-know-who. This is from the New York Times. The Times has confirmed Taylor Swift has rented the sports arena for a July 4th weekend, suggesting plans for some sort of day-long celebration. And, of course, one of the biggest events of the summer, a mystery, where and when are Taylor and Trav going to get married?
3: Maybe there's also a chance they're already married. They did it at some little farm somewhere.
2: There you go. Yeah.
3: And this is the bash.
4: Yeah.
1: I hope so. I hope they did something really personal.
3: I hope so, too.
4: Yeah.
2: On July 2nd, plans call for an intimate gathering of about 100 people at the garden. The next day, July 3rd, about 1,000.
1: Oh, maybe that's it. Maybe they're getting married privately.
2: For a splashier celebration with possible stage appearances by certain
3: It's sort of the Fort Knox, apparently, of public venues where no... Right. I mean, they'll just...
0: That's cool. Whatever
13: I have been asked to sing Lighthouse.
1: Oh, really?
13: I'll tell you that now.
3: Are you going to do it?
2: Now, what is the record for you singing Lighthouse at a wedding?
13: Honestly, family and friends, maybe around 22.
2: 22 times? And how many of those folks are still married?
13: All divorces, except for the one which I did recently for Michelle and her husband.
2: No kidding.
13: They're still married.
1: Yeah.
0: And this is
1: that
0: a song,
1: you know of.
0: This is a song you wrote when you were how old?
13: Oh, God, 19. And terrible. Cute little melody.
2: It's so important. It was so important.
0: Well, I would ask you to play it, but you can't play the guitar right now. So
1: a quick follow-up.
13: Well, it's on piano, but...
1: Jackie was not at the event that night.
4: Oh.
1: She did not attend the birthday gala, knowing ahead of time that Marilyn was scheduled to perform. She skipped the event.
3: No way.
2: I am absolutely not going to be in the same room with that worthless whore.
0: Once again, what did he text the CIA?
3: With the earliest texting technology, Dallas, make it happen. Get me out of this in some way.
0: Why did we get talking about Leonid and Friends and the band from Russia?
1: You
3: brought it up.
0: I brought it up.
3: Yeah, the Yacht Rock cover band.
0: Yes, cover bands.
2: The Brooklyn Charmers.
0: Yeah, Leonid and Friends.
1: Yachtly Crew, was that the name of it?
0: Leonid and Friends does amazing covers of horn bands like Blood, Sweat, and Tears, Steely Dan, Earth, Wind, and Fire. I'm going to play you just a little bit of one of these.
3: Oh,
13: you're not going to believe it.
0: It's incredible.
3: These are the Russian chaps.

0: Ooh, that hurts. Thank you.
1: Nicely done, Pat.
2: Yeah, I'm
3: glad
2: like
3: you
2: that.
3: Went with that and not I shat the sheriff. Because
2: yeah.
3: That doesn't really make sense.
0: No, but it's funny.
3: Oh, there you go. A little while.
2: Noah's in the news again. He's also asking fans to stop stealing a road sign from his hometown in Vermont. The street sign was popularized by the song The View Between Villages.
3: Oh, what a terrible title.
2: With the following lyric.
4: What is it, making songs or a real estate development?
2: Past Auger Brook Road, I'm over the bridge, a minute from home, but I feel so far from it.
3: So Auger Brook is getting
2: I guess.
3: The old
2: yeah.
3: five-finger discount.
2: Mr. Gahan recently took to social media to say, I've been informed that the Auger Brook Road sign in Stafford has been repeatedly stolen. It is a total disrespect to the folks who live on that road.
3: Yeah, yeah, draw more attention to this.
2: And a headache for the town to deal with.
3: Now it's going to be stolen 10 times more.
1: I think they're going to do, we get this similar stories all the time, and they end up having to put a concrete.
2: Permanent sign.
3: Because of this show, didn't, haven't they, aren't they always having to replace the road sign for Shirtless Girl Boulevard?
5: Yes.
2: Yeah,
4: same thing.
3: So, I mean, we are to blame, too. You guys are, really.
1: What do you suppose, what are the most famous street name songs, do you think?
0: Oh man, that's a good one.
1: Baker Street, maybe?
2: Copperhead Road.
4: Copperhead Road.
1: That's a good one.
0: Penny Lane.
1: Oh,
2: yeah. That's
1: Blue Jay Way.
2: What? What's Blue Jay Way?
0: That may
2: Way?
0: Be the most obscure instrumental
1: again,
0: Beatles song.
1: What is hip?
2: Blue Jay Way.
5: I don't know that one.
3: And is it actually?
4: You know what? You can't be upset with him. Did you see how happy he was?
3: You know what? I don't care about that anymore.
4: Both fists in the air. Blue Jay Way. You know, Dr. Salk did the same thing. I've got the polio. What the hell?
1: Highway 61.
0: We'll
1: come back with our favorite street songs,
4: but nothing as good as Blue Jay Way.
3: Baker Street's up there for me.
1: Yeah. Oh, yeah, I think that's
3: Lakeshore Drive is also up there for me.
1: Oh, I love that song. What's the one?
0: What's the hip-hop one?
1: What's the REO one? Something Riverside? Like
2: 555.
4: Traveling Riverside Blues.
2: 157.
1: That's a great song.
0: I love Route 66, that blues song.
2: Yeah, I said that.
1: All these streets. 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
3: Highway to Hell.
1: We are in the O'Reilly Auto Parts studios.
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1: And I have to do a major correction in the matter of moments. Sorry. Did I mention that? Okay. 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
0: Hey, welcome back to the Bob and Tom Show. We're in the O'Reilly Auto Parts Studios. Christy Lee.
2: Oh, hi.
0: At the news desk.
2: Yeah, here I am.
0: There's Pat Godwin.
3: Hello.
0: Hello, indeed. There's Jess Hooker.
4: Hi.
0: There's Josh Arnold.
3: Hi there.
0: There's Ace Cosby.
24: Hey, Chick.
0: Hello, I'm Chick. If you can drive.

0: shop. Joe, we're in the O'Reilly Auto Parts Studios. Christy Lee.
1: Oh, hi.
0: At the news desk.
1: Yeah, here I am.
0: There's Pat Godwin.
2: Hello.
0: Hello, indeed. There's Jess Hooker.
3: Hi.

0: going through anything. Some stuff. Yeah. You're having
1: you're
0: a...
1: like, the only thing you're going through is her underwear drool.
2: She likes my hair like this.
3: Sending him to all your good friends. Dear Billy Ray, I've known you for 40 years. Please send me just one pair of game-worn.
4: She's a timeless beauty.
3: Game-worn panties.
0: She is.
2: What magazine is he on?
1: I saw. Do you guys know Shakira is almost 50?
5: Yeah, I did know that. Yeah.
1: What?
5: I know. She looks the exact same. She looks great.
1: Yeah. Yeah. Insane.
4: Can she still shake it?
5: Yeah.
1: Yeah. Her fake hips don't lie.
0: That's right.
1: She's not old enough for that joke.
5: Not yet.
3: Now, is this Blue Jay Way?
4: It is, yeah.
2: Is this the ugly, dirty, filthy picture you're talking about?
3: No.
1: Now, is there a chance Blue Jay Way isn't about a road at all, but the way of the Blue Jay? As in Blue Jay behavior?
2: How much longer is this?
3: I always assumed it was a street.
5: No. Cut it off.
1: Sometimes the Beatles weren't great, guys.
5: No.
3: This is a great song.
5: It's not.
3: This is you have to be snorting LSD. Can you snort LSD?
6: Archie, you don't snort LSD, Archie.
1: It's not for me. He's quoting the famous Lost episode where Archie got hooked on tripping acid.
3: Is that a George Harrison tune?
2: Yeah, that's. I didn't think that one was bad.
0: Is this the one you're talking about?
3: Yeah, that's a terrible picture.
0: It's not that bad.
2: It's fine.
0: His hair doesn't look dirty at all.
1: No, it actually looks quite clean.
5: I know the one he's talking about. It's like a family picture of like Elizabeth Hurley and her kids and Billy Ray Cyrus, and it looks greasy.
1: Yeah, that's kind of how
3: he spilled the beard dye.
4: Jokers that do that.
3: Dye doesn't work.
2: How can you criticize someone who's dating Elizabeth Hurley?
3: I can't. I'm sorry.
2: That's right.
3: Please send us her panties. Okay. Have we covered every great street song? Are there any more?
1: Oh, we're missing a million.
2: Dozens.
1: I'm sure. Yeah.
3: There are a lot of good ones out there. Love Street, The Doors, anyone?
0: Never heard it.
3: Okay.
2: Heard Love.
3: Does she live on Love Street?
2: That sounds exactly like Jim Morrison. Love Street.
3: She's got a house and garden. I can tell
1: you. We should start our own municipality where it's great. We call it Funky Town, and all the streets are named after these great songs.
3: Scott, I wonder if anybody's done that. That's a great idea.
0: Oh, you mean like a
3: idea.
0: Subdivision where they have all the...
5: That's funny.
0: Like everybody's
1: Welcome
0: named
1: to Funky
0: after
1: Town.
0: A president or a... Yeah, that would be fun.
3: That has to... That's a great idea.
1: Hmm. At the corner of Electric Avenue and
3: Main Street, Bob Seger.
1: On Main Street.
5: Yeah.
0: They kind of do that at Margaritaville with Jimmy Buffett songs.
2: Thunder Road?
5: Yeah, that's true.
4: Thunder Road.
3: That's a good one.
1: Mm-hmm. And Thunder Road...
5: Garth Brooks.
1: Mm. That's Thunder Rolls.
5: Thunder Rolls.
3: Oh, yeah. Bob Dylan... Positively 4th Street.
4: Yeah.
3: You name it, Positively 4th Street. I was looking for 4th Street. It's Positively 4th Street.
1: Hey, is this Positively 4th Street?
7: No, this is Negatively 2nd Street.
2: What is the song, I haven't heard this, Body Like a Back Road?
5: Oh, that's a good song.
2: Sam Hunt?
5: Yeah. It's a country song. You guys, if we can find it, it is very funny. It's a fun song.
3: The E Street Shuffle.
2: Does Where the Streets Have No Name count? YouTube?
3: No. Oh.
1: Yes, it's just blank green signs.
4: No one's stealing those.
2: That does not happen. That does not count.
1: Apparently, we may have some sort of.
3: Okay. Let's see now.
2: All
3: I have is Good Beaver Gone Bad.
4: Oh, that's fantastic.
2: That's the funniest
4: what a
2: thing
4: street
2: we
4: that
2: do
4: is
2: Tom running the equipment.
0: I know.
3: I'm sorry.
2: Country Roads, Take Me Home Country Roads. That's worldwide, man.
3: That is the name of a street.
0: Country Roads, they're all country roads.
2: Really?
3: That's a description of a type of...
0: It's 875 South.
3: That's a description of a type of...
2: Reading, writing, and Route 23.
0: 200 North,
3: We'll get back to the news with Christy Lee coming up in a matter of moments. What have you got? You got a teaser for me over there?
0: We have an update on Gracie the Giraffe. We talked about her all last week. We have a happy birthday to our good buddy. I don't know if he's our good buddy, but I'm going to call him that. Mel Brooks, maybe
1: he's the world's good buddy, isn't he?
0: Yeah, he is. And how would you like a 3,000-year-old mummy head? Well,
1: that's asking for a curse.
5: Yeah.
2: Mummy head.
0: Uh-huh.
3: Now I want to talk about something else.
1: Mummy head. Go ahead, David. I just realized what I did. Sorry. Anyway, we have those and more coming up.
0: Yes, thank you.
3: I'm assuming Sadly, I'm assuming a mummy head is a category on Pornhub.
2: See, once again, you're getting yourself stuck. We're trying to move along.
7: I did. I threw a speed bump down. I threw the those chains down that puncture tires.
2: Stop sticks.
5: Yeah. Yeah.
3: Did you see that over the weekend with again the truck? Never mind. Didn't end well. I want to ask you about your house. How long you owned that baby? 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
9: WIRX News, I'm Ty McBride. A single vehicle crash Saturday night left one person dead and another under arrest. South Bend police were called to McKinley Avenue and Manchester Drive around 10:30 p.m. When they got there, they found a vehicle had hit an empty tow truck sitting in a parking lot. Police say that the passenger suffered serious injuries and was ultimately pronounced dead at the scene. The driver was taken to the hospital and did not sustain any major injuries. Yesterday, there was a stabbing at a gas station on Michigan Street in South Bend. Responding police say there was one victim and the injuries were non-life threatening. The investigation is ongoing. Please stay tuned to the WSBT website for any further updates. Summertime heat is back and in full force this week as a dangerous heat wave settles into Michiana. Our whole area will be under an extreme heat watch from 2 p.m. today until 8 p.m. Thursday. Heat index values will push into the triple digits every day this week. Heat-related illnesses like heat exhaustion and heat stroke can settle in fast during stretches of extreme heat such as this. It will be important to stay cool and hydrated as best as possible in the coming days. Cooling centers will be open throughout the Michiana area. The South Bend Cubs lost to the Quad Cities River Bandits 7-2 last night. The Cubs held a 2-0 lead going into the ninth inning, and that's where the River Bandits caught fire. Quad Cities began the ninth inning with 2 walks, a double, and 2 more walks to take a 1-run lead. After that, the River Bandits had a home run and an RBI single. The South Bend Cubs are off today, but will be on the road to take on the Beloit Skycarp this week for the first of 2 road trips.
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11: Sun and clouds overhead today. Feeling uncomfortably hot and humid with highs in the low 90s, but feeling closer to 100. I'm WSBT 22 meteorologist Jessica Burns.
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18: Hi, welcome back.
3: I could tell you were otherwise engaged over there, so
18: to
3: I
18: the
3: thought
18: Bob
3: I would
18: and Tom
3: stall.
18: Show. Really?
3: You were doing something.
18: It was my fault?
3: In a way, yes.
18: Okay. 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
0: Hello.
18: There's Pat Godwin.
19: Hey, Chick McGee.
18: There's Jess Hooker.
20: Hi.
18: There's Josh Arnold.
19: Your thoughts on this? Are you talking to me?
21: Oh, my gosh.
19: Are you talking to me?
21: It's like we're in the room.
3: What is that?
19: I'm the only one here. You got to be talking to me.
21: Oh. Close your eyes. It's
18: Ace
21: amazing.
18: Cosby.
3: Context.
19: A little taxi driver.
3: I know, but why?
18: Hello, Tom.
19: It's something I'm working on for the stage.
3: Oh, I see. Okay, great.
0: He's playing De Niro.
19: Do I need to polish it up a little bit?
3: Yeah. Okay. Any other?
19: Give us your best taxi.
3: Any other De Niro?
18: What about that? Sure. What about that? Do you think he's serious and really wants feedback? I'd like to know.
3: I prefer the Boris Badenoff De Niro.
18: You damn guy.
19: No, he was.
3: He was great.
19: He was fearless leader.
3: Yeah.
19: Yeah.
3: I'm sorry. In the movie. Yeah.
18: Yes.
3: He was great. Though.
18: Wasn't Dave Thomas Boris Badenoff?
19: In the movie, Boris and Natasha.
18: Ah.
19: Jason Alexander in the Bullwinkle, Rocky and Bullwinkle
18: Is
19: movie.
18: That right?
19: And he nails it. So does Rene Russo.
18: Oh, yeah.
3: Oh, yeah. Yeah, very good. Very good. Yeah, it's been a while since I saw those. But yeah.
19: Now, I'm sorry. I wasn't sure if you were addressing me.
3: I'm addressing Christy.
0: Speaking of comedy. Mel Brooks celebrated his 100th birthday yesterday.
18: Oh.
0: To mark the occasion, Mr. Brooks's centennial, the American Film Institute named 1974's Blazing Saddles the funniest film of all time.
19: Would you guys agree with that?
0: Displacing Some Like It Hot from the top spot.
3: It's a lot funnier than Some Like It Hot.
5: Yeah, for sure.
19: It is funnier. Some Like It Hot is funny.
21: I think The Producers is funnier.
0: That's funny.
21: Blazing Saddles.
0: I'm
3: a big Young Frankenstein fan.
0: Yeah,
3: they're too. Both great. I mean, they're all great.
19: Number of laughs in Blazing Saddles is greater than the number of laughs in Young Frankenstein.
21: That's true. Yeah.
19: But
21: stylistically, that's a great.
19: I'm going. Yeah. I think Airplane might still be the funniest.
0: Yeah, that's
19: movie
0: pretty
19: ever
0: funny.
2: That's a good call.
3: Boy, man, it's they couldn't make Blazing Saddles. They wouldn't allow.
19: No. With the right people, I disagree.
2: Absolutely.
19: I don't know.
2: With the right people.
3: Maybe. Oh, you just think it's come back around?
19: Well,
21: because they're poking fun at it.
19: In a way, yeah. Anywho.
0: Bob Gazzell, AFI president and chief executive,
2: said, "He runs like a deer."
0: We're happy to right this wrong as Mel celebrates his centennial. It's good to be the king and may live to be a 2,000-year-old man. Happy birthday, Mel.
3: I hope he makes old Frankenstein.
5: Oh yeah!
3: Instead of,
19: that'd be fun, wouldn't it?
3: Yeah, he could be the monster this time.
19: I mean, Spaceballs 2 comes out less than a year, early 2007, 2017.
2: Did he change the title to it?
19: I forget what they're calling it.
2: It's like this time for the money.
19: Yeah, it's something money.
3: I remember being shocked seeing High Anxiety.
19: Yeah.
3: I had no idea what a great singer he was.
19: He can sing.
3: High Anxiety. That is so funny.
19: I like that movie.
3: Yeah.
19: Doctor, are you sure this is completely Nessa? Of course it's Nessa. Don't you tell me what's Nessa.
2: When they're having dinner in the mansion and the camera comes in and bangs against the window, I laugh harder than hell every time. And they all look at the camera. Okay.
0: We have an update on Gracie the giraffe that went missing from a ranch in Texas. She's finally been found.
19: I did want her to stay living in the wild happily.
3: And she had to be thrilled because there's no competition for those upper leaves.
19: No. Yo, dude.
3: She's out there all on her own. Hey, this is great.
2: Wouldn't it be funny if she was hiding behind a bush or something? We can see you.
3: How did they lasso her? How did they get her?
0: Brill County Sheriff Nathan Johnson said Gracie the giraffe was spotted 4 miles south of her enclosure 2 weeks after escaping. Her owner, Vic Jones, says she's in good shape. He gathered a team to get the 10-foot-tall, 1,200-pound giraffe back to her enclosure safely. Gracie will stay inside the ranch's giraffe enclosure until a fence can be put up where she initially wandered off.
2: Is that tall for a giraffe, 10 feet?
19: I don't think so.
2: Yeah, that doesn't seem...
19: This is a youngish...
0: She's a young giraffe. She's only, two, I think?
3: Huh. Yeah.
19: She's a giraffe.
3: You see the picture? She only has... She can tell she's young because she only has 12 of those shock collars on her neck.
19: An
3: invisible fence for giraffes.
0: A food delivery robot got an unusual situation after it got caught in the middle of a SWAT operation in Arizona.
2: Love it.
0: 12 News reports that the fully electric compact robot known as Dot.
19: Hi, Dot.
0: Was on its way to complete a delivery in Chandler while police were investigating a possible weapons-related incident in the area. The robot drove through the perimeter of the active SWAT operation, did not heed officers' commands to turn around. Authorities were forced to contact DoorDash, which sent out a technician to remove the robot.
19: Must deliver Arby's.
3: Maybe the robot was taking food to the suspect.
0: Maybe. Maybe they had called DoorDash. They were hungry.
2: They gotta eat.
0: Yeah. Oh, this is interesting. Airbnb is rolling out anti-party technology ahead of the 4th of July weekend.
19: Boy, the Beastie Boys aren't going to be happy about
0: that. To address the risk of disruptive parties in communities around the country, they're looking at deploying... You guessed it, drones. They're going to keep an eye on properties using drones, apparently.
2: Among the many things Tom and I are on the opposite sides of. I don't know what... I guess at-home fireworks display is okay, but if you had a dog like mine, and she's absolutely terrified by fireworks.
3: Well, they've started already. At least in my neighborhood.
2: It's
3: one of my dogs. I can barely get him to get it down to the driveway now.
2: Yeah.
5: Do you guys give them Valium?
2: I don't want to say, but yes, she's on an antidepressant.
0: Yeah.
3: They make, believe it or not, these probably vary state to state. I hate to say it. But THC-infused dog treats. Mm-hmm.
2: Those work. Yeah, those work real well.
5: Or Thunder Vests. Have you seen those?
21: Yes.
5: Those have work for some.
21: I'd like a Thunder Vest.
0: I would do.
2: And I was thinking, because Tom always says that you do impressions with your golden retriever, and the one is the spy, the lady who's the spy who meets at the...
3: Well, if your dog gets wet and you're drying your dog off,
5: right?
3: Well, you have the big towel, and you've got it... so. You're covering your ears and just their faces sticking out.
5: Yeah.
3: She suddenly becomes part of a novel in which you've just taken the Orient Express and you say, I will meet you in Trieste.
2: I'll meet you in Trieste.
5: Like she has a scarf tied around.
3: Yeah, there's a scarf. Yeah. There would be a man holding a book.
5: I love it.
3: The book would be red. Walk up and say, do you have a red pencil?
2: I know what you're thinking, then but that's the code.
3: He will instruct you which train to get it. My dog's looking at me like... You are insane. I just want a dog biscuit.
2: But they make wraps for their heads, and it kind of mutes the sound.
0: That's a good idea.
21: This is a cyanide pill in case it all goes wrong.
3: Now, what's your...
0: Unfortunately, I don't have this.
3: Where are you on Airbnb?
0: I use it all the time. I've got one coming up next week.
21: I'm more of a Vrbo man myself.
0: I use both Vrbo, Airbnb. I go between the two.
3: Yeah, I've on occasion used them, but...
2: Every now and then I'll just squat.
3: How do you feel about, would you ever under any circumstance rent out your house?
0: No.
3: Yeah, see, I'm the same way.
0: No.
21: Yeah. No, there are circumstances.
5: But at the right price, yeah.
21: I considered it when a Taylor Swift concert was in the area.
5: Yeah.
2: Oh, yeah.
21: Huh.
2: Big money.
3: Really?
21: Yes.
3: Where were you going?
21: I was just going to get a hotel room. I still would have made money.
2: Yeah. Absolutely.
3: How much would you have...
21: It was something like I would have been able to. I would have made a couple $1,000s.
5: Yes. Yeah.
21: Yep. So, but then I went. Eh.
0: I always treat those homes like they're my own, though. I mean, we usually leave them cleaner.
3: You do.
0: Yeah, I know.
3: But we get.
0: I know. That's why I try to go back to the same place a lot because they know me. Yeah. They know. Yeah.
5: That's a good idea.
0: And they give you a discount.
3: Yeah. Mm-hmm. And then I had someone try to screw me on one of those.
2: Oh, well, that's a bonus. I mean, if you're into that kind of thing.
21: Instead of paying you?
2: Yeah, you could have sex with the owner.
21: Right. That's kind of what they do in the porn industry.
2: Yeah.
21: You can film at my house. You're going to.
2: Anything else you need licked? Let's do it.
3: No, they made various claims about things. I took photographs before we left. This was a scam. Yeah.
2: Really?
3: Yeah. They said we had to bring special cleaners in for $500, and the place was spotless.
5: Yeah.
3: They tried to scam.
2: Yeah, they had no idea who they were dealing
0: with.
2: No,
0: they didn't.
2: Did they?
3: No.
2: They tried to pull that on you. Yeah.
21: Caught that bicycle thief, too.
0: Mm-hmm.
21: When you're on vacation, you're still working.
3: I'm a detective. I caught the bike guy.
2: You did. That's like a real life, like a Goonies.
21: It's a vigilante justice.
0: Sure.
3: I was hoping when I was chasing the kid that stole my bike, I was hoping he'd turn into a bus.
21: A transformer?
3: No. That bus would hit him, and then that little punk. That punk would learn a lesson.
2: Maybe turn him into a squirrel, and the bus could run over him.
3: Even better.
2: Maybe that's what you were.
3: He's going to do nothing for our society ever.
2: Honest to God, I'm trying to help you.
3: Yeah, revenge would be the sweetest as they shoveled him off the ground.
0: Speaking of vacation, thousands of Vespa scooters swarmed Rome's historic center to mark the iconic scooter's 80th anniversary. More than 10,000 Vespas puttered around the Colosseum and past the Roman Forum over the weekend.
21: They do putter.
0: They do putter.
2: That's a good Vespa.
3: That's why it means wasp in Italian, and that's why the guy named it.
0: With enthusiasts traveling from all over the world.
3: Because it sounds like a hovering critter.
2: All right.
0: The company has sold about 20 million Vespas worldwide since 1946. And today sells in 110 countries.
21: Ever been on one, Christy?
0: I have been on one.
21: They are fun, aren't they?
0: They are very fun.
3: And what is the movie that made them famous?
0: Roman Holiday with Audrey Hepburn.
21: I like that one.
0: I do, too.
2: Gregory Peck's in that one.
0: Yes.
2: That's a good Gregory.
3: And
0: they were developed for women in 1946.
21: Oh. Here in Rome.
3: They have... you're a motorcycle rider, Miss Hooker.
5: Yeah.
3: But the Vespa was designed so that you could step through it. You didn't have to.
5: Oh, and you would
3: wear
5: a skirt.
3: Straddle.
5: Right. Yes. You could cross your ankles. Yeah,
0: you could wear a skirt
2: like a lady.
5: Mm-hmm. Yeah,
3: yeah. And there's also the Lambretta.
0: Mm-hmm. There's one right there in front of Chick's of his menagerie.
21: Oh, you do have
0: toys.
21: A red Vespa.
0: I bought him back from Italy. Yeah, when I went.
2: There it is. Yeah.
5: There's a yellow one right here.
2: Oh, here, oh, here's the, where'd that one come from?
0: Mark,
2: Mark,
0: brought, it.
2: Mark just brought it in.
0: Oh, that's when I got Mark. Yeah.
6: I didn't get one.
0: Oh, you weren't here then, Pat.
2: I'm sorry.
6: Doesn't
0: matter. A long time ago.
6: You should have looked forward.
21: How much is a Vespa?
5: Probably $4,000.
21: Should I buy my mom one? She lives in one of those communities where they can have a golf cart.
5: That would
21: stuff.
5: Be fun.
3: Oh, she'd like that.
5: You got to get her a sidecar, too, for her rich husband.
21: Oh!
5: Yeah.
21: Actually, I see, I understand the misunderstanding here. It's his name is Rich. He's not actually
3: Wait,
21: a side. Rich man.
3: I have a question.
21: They're comfortable. But
3: do they make a Vespa with a sidecar?
5: Yeah. I think
3: they
5: so.
3: Really
5: sure.
3: do?
5: I really do think sure. they do, yeah. Yeah.
3: Over over the weekend, I did see an electric bicycle with a sidecar.
5: That's fun.
21: Like, for kids or pets?
2: That's no, a great idea.
3: Well, I don't know who it was.
21: Nope.
3: But
2: I keep seeing a movie poster that has someone ride a Vespa, and in the sidecar, there's a dog. I don't know what movie that is.
5: My dad has a motorcycle with a sidecar, and he has other motorcycles, but this one is for his dog, and his dog wears the goggles and the whole thing.
3: Hilarious.
5: Yes.
3: Can we get a photograph of that, please?
5: Absolutely,
2: Those aren't goggles. They're doggles.
5: Oh, doggles. Remember? Sorry.
21: Is the poster you're thinking of for Chomps?
2: It could be. Not to be confused with Humps.
21: Right.
3: Humps?
2: Well, they run out of horses in the desert, so they use camels. You remember.
3: I do.
2: With James Hampton. Of course you do. With James Hampton. Yeah. I think it won Best Picture.
3: We really need to keep track of the most obscure things said on this show.
2: Yeah, we really do.
3: Right now, I want to talk a little bit about diets and weight loss. 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Coming up, a little bit of a history lesson for you. And, Christy, what have you got on the way?
0: Coming up, we have the world's smallest penis. We have a sad news in the sushi world. We have a Subway stale bread story. And new Oreos are out there. Actually, they're coming back. They were out before, but due to popular demand, apparently Oreos is bringing back one of their flavors.
21: Are they a flavor you would try and or like?
0: I would try it.
21: All right.
0: Yeah.
3: Have they ever done one where the top wafer and the bottom wafer are different?
21: Oh.
5: I know the off-brand does it.
21: Yes.
5: The off-brand has
21: they
5: it,
21: do.
5: But I don't know
0: oh, they
5: if
0: do
5: Oreo
0: the chocolate
5: does.
0: And vanilla on
21: right.
0: One.
5: Yeah.
21: I have not. I don't know if the Oreo must have at some
3: what
21: point.
3: What is the off-brand?
5: It's like the grocery store brand.
21: Yeah, it wasn't even a Hydrox. It was something else.
5: Yeah.
3: Oh.
5: Yeah.
21: Well, not great.
5: No.
3: Okay. Now, didn't the Hydrox predate the Oreo?
0: Yeah, that's
6: Indeed.
0: What we learned,
6: yeah.
0: didn't
3: wasn't
0: we?
3: Wasn't there some mm-hmm. weird thing there? We'll get to the bottom of that and more when we return to the O'Reilly Auto Parts Studios. This is the Bob and Tom Show.
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1: WIRX News, I'm Ty McBride. Around 5 p.m. Sunday evening, a fire that the police are calling suspicious was reported to officials. The fire took place at the Old Morton School. Reports say that inside the building there were multiple small fires. The Benton Harbor Department of Public Safety, along with its Shoreline Aid partners, got the fire under control within 10 minutes. The Benton Harbor Department of Public Safety urges anybody with relevant information regarding the fires to come forward. Just before 6 p.m., more than 1,500 residents lost power in Plymouth Sunday evening. According to a NIPSCO spokesperson, the outage was caused by a truck pulling down some electrical wires while traveling through the intersection of 12th Road and Michigan Road. Power was restored for a majority of the residents around 8 p.m. An investigation is underway after a man's body was recovered in the Yellow River in Marshall County on Sunday afternoon. While the identity of the body is still pending, an autopsy has been scheduled. The Indiana Department of Natural Resources Law Enforcement Division assisted at the scene. This is an ongoing investigation by the coroner's office, Marshall County Sheriff, and Indiana State Police. Things are heating up in the golf world as Scottie Scheffler and Victor Hovland finished regulation tied at 21 under on Sunday at TPC River Highlands, setting up a rare Monday playoff at the Travelers Championship after weather and darkness prevented the tournament from being decided before the end of the day. The playoff is scheduled to begin at 9 a.m. on the par 4 18th hole. The playoff format is sudden death, meaning the player with the lower score on a playoff hole wins. If the golfers tie, they keep going until somebody finally pulls ahead. If Scheffler wins, this will be his first victory since January of this year.
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11: Sun and clouds overhead today, feeling uncomfortably hot and humid with highs in the low 90s, but feeling closer to 100. I'm WSBT 22 meteorologist Jessica Burns.
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0: Hello.
2: At the news desk. There's Pat Godwin.
12: Hey, Chick.
2: Hey there. You played the guitar earlier and it sounded wonderful.
12: Well, thank you very much.
2: Darn right. There's Jess Hooker.
13: Hello.
2: There's Josh Arnold.
14: Hi.
0: Is there anybody that plays a stand-up guitar like that?
12: I don't
0: that?
12: Think so.
0: Okay.
12: No.
2: The Stray Cat strut guy plays a stand-up bass.
0: Yeah. Mm-hmm, but mm-hmm. You could design a stand-up guitar and have it named after you. You
12: know, it'd be my thing.
3: Yeah, it could be called the douche.
0: No.
14: Don't you listen to that man, no, Pat. Do you think this is a fine idea?
12: Stand-up comedy from a stand-up guy with a stand-up guitar.
3: Oh, boy. Maybe you get the keytar out.
14: Now, have you ever played a stand-up bass like a guitar?
2: That's what wild. Mr. Green Jeans on Captain Kangaroo played a folk music character, and he had a big long beard, and he put the stand-up bass like a guitar. And
14: I've got to look at that.
2: Absolutely. There's Ace Cosby.
3: That's comedy.
2: I'm sure.
3: Was it a cello or a full? Was it a full bass?
2: It was a full stand-up bass.
3: He was able to hold it?
2: He could barely navigate with it. Looking back, I loved it when I was a kid, and I didn't question how he was able to navigate it onto his lap. But yeah,
12: that's very good.
0: I think you're onto something.
3: Time now to check in with the world of history. Pat, we begin once again with Shakespeare. Whenever we do Shakespeare, I bring up the fact that your father was a distinguished professor.
12: Yes, he was the man.
15: Slings and arrows of outrageous fortune.
12: He was the man.
3: Did he have a favorite?
12: I think A Midsummer Night's Dream was his favorite, yeah.
3: Okay, so, but on this date in 1613, the Globe Theater burned down.
2: Down at the Globe.
3: During a performance of Henry VIII. So
14: I thought it was Frank Zappa and the Mothers. the whole song.
2: They were Zappa the hottest place mothers. In town. Yeah.
3: Smoke on the Water.
0: Ah, Deep
3: Smoke
0: Purple.
3: On the Stratford on Avon. Would it be Avon? Would it be Smoke on Avon?
2: You didn't catch that. You just said Smoke on the Water.
3: Okay.
14: I think the Globe was actually in London proper.
3: Ah. So it'd be Smoke on the Thames. I'm not sure what happened. Maybe an early techie was trying to do some cool pyro. Maybe somebody said Macbeth backstage. I don't know.
2: I think it was Great White's fault.
3: Okay.
0: Oh,
3: that's funny. to no one. How about this? 1967. We'll go back a little bit less. This segment. Keith Richards and Mick Jagger were sentenced to prison for drug use. Jagger didn't have to go. Keith spent one night in jail, I think.
2: Wait a minute. What did we just do? 1600?
0: To 1967.
2: 1967?
14: It's like the ape throwing the bone in the air and cutting to a space station.
2: So what? There wasn't anything between 1600 and 1967.
3: Not that I found interesting.
13: Okay.
3: Let's see now.
2: You can't. We always.
0: You edit. That's not
2: wind
0: fair.
2: Up on something
3: we,
2: gold, man.
3: We have a limited amount of time.
2: Skip.
3: Now, Keith and Mick are both heavy drug users to this day.
13: Still?
3: Yeah, primarily blood pressure, arthritis stuff. Yeah. You know, stool softeners, you know, the usual.
2: Plavix.
13: Right,
3: hey, Keith, you holding?
14: Dan Chopin has a great joke. He goes, you start me up, clear.
3: how about this? This is 1995. the American space shuttle Atlantis docks with the Russian space station Mir.
14: Very tiny nice, space station. Yeah.
2: You know how that got its name? When it cried, meow. No?
3: Okay. Isn't maybe something Atlantis a good idea? Isn't that
2: let's just make
3: famously lost? I mean,
14: I love that Donovan song.
3: Way down on the ocean.
14: My favorite part is the story part, like 3 minutes of him just. And down below the water, where the octopus.
3: You like that talking during songs?
14: No, I just like the singing.
3: Like
14: part.
3: That moody blues thing. That's that moody blues thing is possibly the most embarrassing moment.
14: Like what undergrad? We crapped that out.
12: We sang that with him and endured that little speech he made in the beginning of the song.
14: Oh,
2: I'd like to think that somebody
1: breathe deep.
3: Breathe deep.
2: He brought it into the record company. And what the hell are you doing?
14: Yeah.
2: Where's the hook? Yeah.
3: Let's do some birthdays. Pat, here's one for you.
2: Well, here's one from 1600.
12: It'll be from 64.
3: 1861. We're not going back too far.
2: Abe Lincoln. Oh, no, that's not. He would have been president.
3: William James Mayo.
2: William James Mayo?
3: Invented what?
2: Mayonnaise?
12: I'm assuming.
2: The Mayo Clinic?
3: Oh, I guess they.
12: He did the clinic.
3: Yeah.
14: Founded it.
3: Yeah. Middle name Hellman's.
14: William James Hellman's.
2: East of the Rockies, west of the Rockies, it's best food.
3: The Mayo Clinic.
12: They have a lot of miracles there.
0: Oh,
12: Mayo Clinic.
2: Miracle Whip.
12: Yeah.
2: Where are you guys on Miracle Whip? You
3: hate
2: like it?
3: No.
2: Hate it.
14: Yeah. Had it too much as a child.
0: Same.
3: No can't kidding. Stand it. They've ruined mayonnaise. How about aioli? Now we're talking.
14: Yes. No, I'm off that
5: 100%.
14: Too.
5: 100%. I had a barbecue aioli over the weekend.
3: On French fries? No. Oh.
14: Too much.
2: What about the garlic?
5: So good.
2: What about you? What's your favorite mayonnaise, Christy?
0: None.
2: What?
5: Ketchup.
2: You like a mustard?
0: No.
2: No kidding.
0: Nope.
2: No condiments at all.
0: I'll do a ketchup.
3: I'm out.
2: All right.
3: It's ketchup. Happy birthday, 1944. Gary Busey.
0: Does he know it?
14: It's my birthday.
5: I love it.
2: What I will do is reach down your throat.
14: Boy. You know what sober means, right? The son of a bitch, everything's real.
2: I'll pull your stomach out by the endocrine system.
3: Did he become weird after he hit his head? Didn't he hit his head in a curb in a motorcycle crash?
12: Yes, yeah, he did.
5: It kind of turned it up a little bit.
14: Yeah, it does. Yeah, I think it was in there.
5: I know. Yeah. I always loved him.
2: Does everything a little brighter.
14: I love him too, Jess.
5: I really do.
14: Yeah, I actually think he's a pretty good actor.
2: The Buddy Holly thing, he should have won Best Actor.
12: Oh, he was great.
2: He was great.
3: Yeah. Happy birthday, Kawhi Leonard.
2: Kawhi.
3: You're looking at me like he invented KY jelly.
0: No, he didn't.
3: Kawhi.
2: That's interesting. You get KY out of Kawhi.
3: And by the way, that is not a Hawaiian name.
2: No.
5: Okay.
2: What is it?
3: I read somewhere his mom and dad just made it up.
5: Oh, nice.
3: He's got four older sisters.
2: That's a good name.
5: What year was he born?
3: 40. No, I'm sorry.
14: I was going to say.
3: 91. Jeez.
5: 91. Jeez.
2: So yeah. You got KY. You got. Now I'm doing it. You got Kawhi. You got Ajax. You got
14: Ajax?
2: Brand name stuff. That's all I'm doing.
14: Oh, Sony? Okay. What do you
2: Sony,
14: want?
2: Sony, Kawhi, Ajax. Beta.
3: So what is the category here? People named after products?
14: No, yes. It wasn't even that. It was just
2: no, it
14: brand
2: was like
14: names.
2: Brand name. Look, I'll be the first one. I got a little lost.
3: So wait a minute, you're just shouting out brand names.
2: That's right.
3: Not like I've got a son named
2: Frigidaire.
3: Borax.
2: Borax would be fine. Yeah,
3: that would be a cool name for a kid.
2: Borax.
0: Borax.
3: Yeah, Borax.
0: Bo?
3: No, nobody
0: you
3: else would
0: name
3: have,
0: a kid Borax.
3: No one else would
2: Borax
3: have the name.
2: Borax Griswold. Yeah.
5: Yeah.
0: Have you seen the local reporter here named Scarlett O'Hara?
5: Oh. I have.
0: Yeah.
5: Yes, I know. And I was like, that's wrong, right?
0: Who would do that to a kid?
14: And yeah. She was talking and talking, and frankly, I didn't give a damn.
2: No.
0: I hate to mention it, but I felt...
3: Well, there was also... Yeah. Wasn't there a weather person that was back in the day that was...
14: Oh, yeah, that was Gonda. It was...
3: Gonda Widowind?
14: Yeah.
3: Gonda Widowind.
14: Gonwit. Gone with
2: there's one, and I can't say what channel it is, but she does not belong on TV And I know I'm a hard, I grade on a curve, but boy, oh boy, she looks, just came off the porch in a humidity fest. And she's all slimy. All the, she looks slimy. She looks greasy and slimy.
1: She's a
2: all
1: little
2: the time.
1: Dewy. Yeah.
0: Not right. Talking about the girl that I was talking
1: no,
0: about.
1: That's no,
0: no,
1: no.
0: She's
1: no.
0: Very
2: she's
0: pretty.
2: She's very yeah, she moist, not in a good way.
1: Oh, mm.
0: Yeah. Okay. Any no other good. Birthdays?
2: Stringy hair.
3: If there are, I'm not going to read them.
2: She's got a face like a cow. It's not good.
0: Ooh.
14: Fresh yeah. From the swamp.
3: Yeah, all the stuff I skipped was really depressing.
14: Oh, well, yeah, that'll happen.
12: We can handle it.
3: No, you know, sad, horrific, World Wars, horrific so. Deaths or anything.
12: Right.
3: Okay, now what's coming up, Christy Lee?
0: Coming up, we have sushi news, we have Subway news, and we have Oreo news. It's our food segment.
3: Okay.
14: Oh, Subway sandwich?
0: Yes.
2: Did you say sushi-flavored Oreo?
0: No,
14: yes.
0: I did not say sushi-flavored Oreo, but...
2: How about yum-yum sauce Oreos?
1: Or wasabi.
0: No, Yum Yum has mayonnaise in it. Never had it.
2: Too much flavor.
0: Yes.
3: Well, we'll find out about all of these nice foods when we return to the O'Reilly Auto Parts Studios. 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
2: Hey, welcome back to the Bob and Tom Show. There's Josh Arnold.
14: Hi.
2: There's Christy Lee.
0: Hello.
2: There's Pat Godwin.
14: Hey.
2: Hey, Pat. There's Ace Cosby.
26: Howdy.
2: I'm Chick McGee. There's Tom. And happy birthday to Jess Hooker.
14: Yes.
0: Thank you.
14: Yes.
0: Birthday.
2: This is from a listener, Dear Bob and Tom Show. Specifically, happy birthday, Jess. I hope you have a lovely day after you hang out with these idiots.
14: Uh-huh.
2: Christy Lee, your hair looks great.
0: Oh, thanks.
2: Chick, that shirt looks great on you. Josh, handsome as ever.
14: Oh, thank you.
2: Tom, always amusing.
3: Oh, thank you very much.
2: I'm excited about the pop-up t-shirt. I love camping, so I dig the design.
14: All right.
0: Pat was excluded from the letter.
2: Oh, let me look.
12: Well, make something up.
2: Pat, your songs are unparalleled.
12: Thank you. What's his name?
2: Kimberly.
12: Thank you.
0: Oh,
14: second.
0: That's Kimberly. Another Kimberly.
14: She didn't want to lead you on.
12: That's why. I know. It's probably my Kimberly.
3: The reference there is to the pop-up shop, the all-new Bob and Tom Show pop-up shop, featuring the Camp Radio Wood t-shirts and the cool hoodie. And there's even a Pat Godwin t-shirt right there.
0: Because of your special. That's why I did a t-shirt for you.
12: Thank you so much. I'm very flattered.
3: So we'll see how that goes. I should point out that the Pat Godwin comedy special is up and running as we speak on the Dry Bar website or the Dry Bar app. And you can see Pat. It's a show from about a year ago.
12: Yeah.
3: And it's great. And it's squeaky clean.
12: Yep.
3: So you can check that out. Once again, it's the Dry Bar Special. Christy Lee is stretching over there. What have you got news-wise?
0: My tummy hurts.
2: Oh no. You need to rip some ass? Yeah. You can just step out. And
5: you know, you need to pull your
0: arms. We did make baked beans last night.
5: Well. And then you need to stand up to do this. But way back, and then forward, and then once more, and then you'll have the biggest fart of your life.
0: Is that true?
5: Yeah, absolutely.
6: That's such a divisive thing of women who pass gas in front of their partner or
0: never.
6: They don't.
0: Never.
6: Never? Okay,
2: You haven't.
0: I have by accident, not on purpose, that's for sure.
14: I can't get upset by it because I would do it in front of her.
6: Right.
0: He never has done it, and I think he's just so sweet he never mentions it, but I know it bothers him, but... I can't help it.
3: Do we move on? Before we move on to PF.
5: Now, did you?
3: I'd like to just.
0: Oh, I don't have that part.
3: Let's just go forward.
5: Is
3: here.
5: It the odor part? She
3: excuse
5: that
3: me. Could we? How do we get from a nice, happy letter to this?
5: But he's okay with the queefing.
3: Could we?
0: I don't have that.
3: Could we?
9: If you

0: shop. I'd like to just...
1: Oh, I don't have that problem.
0: Let's just go forward
2: is
0: here.
2: Is it the odor part she...
0: Excuse me,
2: can
0: we... Oh, how do we get from a nice

0: 18-year-old probably kind of a smartass, no?
1: That doesn't even, well.
0: Doesn't track?
1: I don't know.
2: Well, lucky he gave him a open-handed thing.
1: Open-handed smack, yeah.
2: As opposed to a knuckle sandwich.
1: Yeah, the knuckle sandwich.
2: Because it's not a knuckle sandwich unless it's a closed fist, am I right?
1: That's exactly right.
2: If you Google knuckle sandwich.
1: Right.
3: An owner of an award-winning fried chicken eatery in Japan has revealed the surprising secret to his restaurant's success. The restaurant's cooking oil has not been replaced in 66 years.
1: Boy, I bet it's awesome.
0: I bet it's so good.
2: See, I was reading about this, and presumably, remember the old thing you learned in history, the constant stew?
4: Yes.
2: And eventually it started killing people because the meat, you can't just... But in this case, I assume once it's brought up to temperature, right?
4: It is, but you can also clean oil.
3: He said the aged oil allegedly gives his wakitori fried chicken a complex aroma and unique flavor that cannot be replicated with new oil. Following an outcry on social media, Wakitori has since clarified the staff carefully filters out impurities from the oil and keep only a small amount of the old oil as a flavor base that they add to a new batch.
1: That's smart. So it's negligible. Yeah. All right.
3: Yes.
4: That's smart.
2: I went to a restaurant where they hadn't cleaned the restrooms in 66 years.
1: Oh, yeah.
2: Anybody been to that place?
3: No. I wouldn't be going there.
2: Well, I had to go.
0: Well, you spend less time in the bathroom then.
2: Is that the
1: They clean the oil kind of like a fish tank. It's a silvery net type. I've seen that.
4: Yeah, and
1: they
4: you get can some use of the that, crunchies but, out. Mm-hmm. You can also put, I want to say, baking soda or baking powder. I'm not sure which one. And it will solidify all of it and put it all together. And then you can just dip it out of a bowl.
1: Oh, like
4: it,
1: clumping litter?
4: It clumps all together.
2: That's what I do in my car.
4: Really? Yeah.
2: Throw a little baking soda in there. See what happens.
1: You guys keep baking soda in your fridge?
4: Yes. Yeah.
0: Yes. Yeah. And the freezer.
2: Do you write you write the date on it?
1: Oh, I don't do this at all.
3: I don't do it either.
4: Oh, no.
2: What's
4: I
2: write the date odors?
3: On it. I don't do it.
4: You know he's what? Baking soda for everything.
1: I think it's a myth.
0: Not only do I write the date on it, the boxes come with a space for the date.
2: Yeah.
1: Do you guys write dates on your furnace filters?
0: Absolutely.
1: Yes. Yeah, I do too.
0: Yeah, I keep a pretty tight
4: rein
0: on that.
4: Me too.
0: You know how organized I am.
1: Are yours the first of every month?
0: I don't know. I don't even know where the furnace is.
2: Starting to talk like Pat. What's coming up, Christy Lee?
3: We have a mummy head that's for sale and the world's smallest penis.
0: Any head's good head.
2: And the world's smallest male member.
3: Yes.
0: Tom, do you hear me? Any head's good head.
1: Yeah.
4: Is there a name with the smallest penis?
3: Oh, yeah. Guy's got a name, yeah. Oh, yeah.
5: He's got a name.
4: Just out there.
0: It's not...
1: And zero shame.
0: It's not C. McGee, is it?
3: No.
0: Okay, good.
5: Whew, like the mushroom.
2: Right now, Christy Lee.
3: While the world watches the stars at the FIFA World Cup, Hyundai has its eyes on the next generation of talent. The future stars who are already turning heads at age 14 because Next doesn't wait for an invitation, and neither does Hyundai. Hyundai has always moved the future within reach. They did it when they made advanced safety standard on every vehicle and engineered EVs with ultra-fast charging capability. Because the future isn't some far-off concept, it's already here. Next starts now. Hyundai, an official partner of FIFA. We were watching a game yesterday, and it came up on the board. You know how it comes around? I went, Next starts now. Hyundai.
0: Monday, Tuesday, Hyundai.
2: Yeah, I was looking at this sushi story you had.
3: Uh-huh.
2: Have you ever heard of, I'm probably not going to get this right, Tori Sashi?
1: Wasn't she on 90210?
0: Used to be Tori Spelling.
3: Yeah.
2: It's a Japanese dish of raw chicken.
1: No, I've never tried that. Have you
0: probably,
1: guys?
0: There's all kinds of bad stuff in raw chicken.
2: Yeah, that can't be good.
3: No.
2: It's a regional specialty of the island of Kyushu. Isn't that Japanese for, what is it, tomaine? What do you get from raw chicken?
0: All of it.
4: Salmonella.
1: Salmonella,
2: listeria, I forget which one it is.
0: Crazy vomiting. Yeah,
2: raw chicken, that does not appeal to me.
3: No.
2: Ever tasted how great it is when you cook it?
1: Yeah, it is better, isn't it?
2: Yeah, it's really tasty.
0: Get a little fire on it.
2: Sorry to get off topic there. These are the O'Reilly Auto Parts Studios. 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
6: WIRX News, I'm Ty McBride. An investigation is underway after a man's body was recovered in the Yellow River in Marshall County on Sunday afternoon. While the identity of the body is still pending, an autopsy has been scheduled. The Indiana Department of Natural Resources Law Enforcement Division assisted at the scene. This is an ongoing investigation by the coroner's office, Marshall County Sheriff, and Indiana State Police. A single vehicle crash Saturday night left one person dead and another under arrest. South Bend police were called to McKinley Avenue and Manchester Drive around 10:30 p.m. When they got there, they found a vehicle had hit an empty tow truck sitting in a parking lot. Police say that the passenger suffered serious injuries and was ultimately pronounced dead at the scene. The driver was taken to the hospital and did not sustain any major injuries. Around 5 p.m. Sunday evening, a fire that the police are calling suspicious was reported to officials. The fire took place at the Old Morton School. Reports say that inside the building there were multiple small fires. The Benton Harbor Department of Public Safety, along with its Shoreline Aid partners, got the fire under control within 10 minutes. The Benton Harbor Department of Public Safety urges anybody with relevant information regarding the fires to come forward. The Chicago Sky lost to the Las Vegas Aces last night 107-99. The Aces' four-time WNBA MVP Aja Wilson had herself a night, dropping 30 points and grabbing 15 rebounds. Stars on the night for the Sky were Azura Stevens and Camila Cardoso, who both had 24 points. The Sky are now 6-13 on the season.
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4: Sun and clouds overhead today. Feeling uncomfortably hot and humid with highs in the low 90s, but feeling closer to 100. I'm WSBT 22 meteorologist Jessica Burns.
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1: Is that EAU? Is that how
2: yes,
1: that's
2: yeah.
1: Sorry.
2: Like Eau de Cologne.
0: Christy Lee at the news desk.
3: Hi.
0: Pat Godwin.
15: Hello.
0: Hey, buddy. There's Jess Hooker.
16: Hi.
0: There's Josh Arnold.
1: Was Eau de Toilette an actual brand of cologne or perfume?
3: It still is.
1: Yeah.
3: Eau de Toilette.
1: Oh, I mean, it's just such, I get.
16: I thought it was just something that was on perfume.
3: No, it's like a lighter. It's not a brand. It's a lighter version of perfume.
1: I know it doesn't mean toilet per se, but they need to.
3: What is it, toilet?
16: So what's that mean?
3: It's French for.
1: I mean, in my childish brain, this smells like piss.
16: Why would you do that? Yeah.
2: Even worse in my childish brain.
16: I thought that in France their toilets smelled good, and that's why.
3: Eau de toilette is grooming water in French.
16: Okay, there you go.
3: A lightly scented fragrance with 5 to 15% concentration of perfume.
0: You know, in France, though, the ladies
3: wear no
0: don't wear no any underpants.
1: Mm. What do they call a toilet in France?
0: Crapper.
1: Oh, el crapper.
2: Whiffle crapper.
0: There's Ace Cosby. I'm Chick McGee. Hello, Tom.
3: No, it's
1: you know what you do in a French toilet.
2: Oh, I can't wait. What's the setup again?
1: You know what you do in a French toilet?
2: What?
1: Wee wee. I just knew.
2: Well, and to think that I paused the show.
1: What if I just said, you know what you do in a French toilet? You take a big shit. That's actually a better joke.
2: Yeah,
16: that is funny.
3: Toilet in French is toilet.
1: Yeah, so eau de toilette is.
3: Well, I know.
0: They don't like consonants in France land.
3: Toilet.
0: It's really weird.
2: Yeah. We were talking about. Noah Kahn, the recording artist, he has a lot of songs about his life and deeply personal. He happens to live in Vermont on a nice farm, and but in the town he lives, people keep stealing the sign.
3: Mm-hmm. Yes.
2: So he was asking his fans not to do that, and he's going to pay to replace them.
16: Well, that's nice,
2: but
1: that's not his responsibility at all.
2: No, but he's a cool guy. He wants to be nice. He's a huge comedy fan, by the way. Interesting, you know.
3: How do you know that? Do you know the guy?
2: I went to see him, so I did a little reading.
3: Okay.
1: Oh, okay.
2: A little preparation.
3: Uh-huh. So
0: God knows what the real story is.
1: He likes the Chucklemongers?
2: The larger point here is, what are the best songs about streets?
3: Mm-hmm.
16: Yeah. He
2: threw a few out there.
1: You could have just started with, hey, what are the best songs about streets?
15: Yeah, we'd be there already.
16: Yeah, well, really,
1: the Wikipedia
16: wild,
1: entry
16: yeah.
1: he decided to read.
0: He meandered around.
2: Oof. It be long show.
15: Yeah, but
2: it be long show. I could ask Pat to sing his song again because I enjoyed it so much.
16: That was so good.
15: I'd be glad to sing again.
16: That's good.
2: Okay, well, before you do that.
0: That sounded like a shot,
2: Tom. We were throwing out the names of famous street songs.
3: Mm-hmm.
2: And what did we decide? Baker Street, maybe the best one ever.
1: I love that song. Do you guys like it?
3: It's
2: yeah.
3: a good song.
15: Oh, yeah, it's great.
3: Sax solo.
2: Great
3: sax.
2: Yeah.
3: Mm-hmm.
0: Okay.
1: Was he in Steeler's Wheel?
2: Yes.
1: Is that the band he was
16: is
1: in?
16: Is that dun dun dun dun dun dun?
1: Yeah.
16: Thanks.
2: That actually is an old, it's a Coltrane riff or something.
16: Yeah,
2: of course,
16: okay.
2: Of course. In any event.
16: That's awesome, yeah.
2: In any event.
0: Nothing's new.
2: Yeah. Well, no.
0: It all comes from a little feet in Allman Brothers. No. We all know it.
2: Okay.
0: That's fine.
1: Did more street songs come in?
2: Well, yeah, I mentioned one and you guys poo-pooed it.
3: Oh, God. What?
0: Well, that's because... Because
3: nobody knows it.
16: Bluebird Road.
3: Do we have to hear Love Street by the Doors?
0: It was Lincoln's favorite song.
3: Oh,
15: Love.
3: It's really loud.
2: Robbie Krieger, John Densmore.

0: know what? I guess
1: I would like to
0: I've been
1: see
0: way off on
1: happened.
0: Jim Morrison. Never sang a note.
2: That's great stuff. I love
3: that.
2: I think
3: it's fun. Good.
4: Fun? Yeah, I like The Doors, but I don't care for that one, per se.
2: Your favorite street song?
4: Street song? Electric Avenue.
3: We just
2: okay.
3: said that.
4: Yeah, I love that.
2: I do love that. And I love his previous big hit.
3: Which was?
0: Here we go. Come Back, Baby, or whatever.
4: But it wasn't Eddie Grant solo. He was
3: no.
4: with a band.
2: Yeah, yeah. The Equals.
4: The Equals.
2: Come back, baby, come back. But that's not a street song.
0: No, that's
2: song.
0: Player, Baby, Come Back.
3: No, baby,
2: that's,
3: come
2: no,
3: back.
2: That's a different
0: that's
2: one.
0: A great song.
2: That's a different one.
0: No.
3: You can play
4: You're thinking, baby.
3: On.
4: No, he was doing the
0: baby,
4: right
0: come
4: one.
0: Baby, come back.
4: That one, that song's terrible.
0: They're both.
3: Oh,
4: that player song?
3: No, it's
4: the
3: not.
4: The word
3: is come back.
4: Any kind of song. You're not going to get her back with that crap.
0: Oh, that's a wonderful song.
3: And I just can't
0: should have been record of the year.
2: Sorry. Let's just move forward here.
4: Rather soft
3: North Carolina man
4: with that album than listen to
1: soft of what?
4: My own wiener.
3: Speaking of wieners.
4: Hit and the pendulum style.
2: Here we go. This is all going to tie in any second now.
3: A North Carolina man who claims to have the world's smallest penis is asking for donations to help pay for penis enlargement surgery.
4: I respect this.
0: Yeah, but...
3: 38-year-old Michael Phillips previously made headlines when he revealed that he has a 0.38-inch member.
4: You can donate a dick starter.
5: Very nicely done.
3: Roughly the size of a penny.
6: Oh, rough.
0: Whoa. Erect?
6: That is rough.
3: He explained the condition makes it difficult for him to urinate and means he has to wear pull-ups.
0: Yeah,
3: adult
0: but
3: pull-ups.
0: You wouldn't should it, see him in a nice, tight-fitting jean.
2: Wouldn't it just be easier to just become a woman?
4: But he doesn't.
3: No.
4: He loves women. He's not.
2: I mean, that thing's smaller than the average. Well,
6: yes,
0: Dolores.
6: Dolores, exactly.
3: Mr. Phillips has since launched a GoFundMe campaign to raise.
4: Phillips, I'm surprised his last name's not Flathead.
2: You're killing him.
5: He's doing a screw. I'll tell you.
0: Josh Arnold, everyone.
3: He wants to raise $22,000 to undergo surgery to enlarge his micro penis.
2: Well, how are they going to do that?
3: Which
4: no, they can do it.
3: Involve getting injections of semi-permanent dermal filler.
4: They can do it during my free consultation. I mean, what I've read in articles.
0: What would
5: maybe
0: you do if
5: you get
0: you're
5: a cadaver?
3: So far, he's raised 13.
2: By the way, this
0: your
2: guy,
0: unit's referred to as a micro penis.
2: The saddest booth at a freak show.
7: Does it mention his testicles?
3: No, it doesn't mention his testicles.
4: Ace really wants to know about his nuts. Can you do a follow-up?
3: Does he have a little baby nuts?
7: Nub.
4: Does it mention
6: the size
4: his
6: of quarters?
2: So, Ace, is that important to you? Because at least those are okay.
4: You mean that would make it worse.
0: Christy, do you think I could get him? Could I get them both in my mouth? His testicles.
3: I don't know. I
5: should be in all balls.
4: Yeah, I'm all balls down there. Yeah,
2: that's his name.
0: I'm all balls.
2: Hi, my name's Alan All Balls.
4: I can't dance. Why are you two left feet? No, I'm all balls.
0: Tom, write that down. We need to use All Balls as a last name for something. I'm Leonard All Balls. I can't even say it. Leonard All Balls.
3: I don't know if his balls are proportionate to his penis.
4: I would think they're normal size.
3: I don't know.
4: I may actually donate for this guy.
3: Really?
4: Yes. Get this guy a proper ween.
3: All right. No.
4: I'm all for
2: how do you
4: it.
2: Know no. he's? How do you know this isn't a scam?
0: Yes.
6: Is there there's no way evidence?
3: There's no way a man's going to come out and say he has a micro penis and ask for money. If
4: oh,
3: it's
4: I
3: not real.
4: I would do it.
5: Can someone donate that organ?
6: I don't know.
2: No.
5: I don't think.
4: Oh yeah, you had asked about a cadaver.
5: Yeah, you think that's even possible?
3: I don't think so.
2: No, it has to come from a living donor. I happen to belong to an organization.
4: Oh, you do.
2: It's very similar to Locks of Love.
0: You gotta have the blood flow into it.
2: And the Locks of Love. If someone has hair down to their ass, they can donate.
0: Well, don't they attach something to your forearm and keep the blood flowing for your penis? What was that? Didn't they do that?
3: Yeah,
4: somebody
3: they
4: did grow
3: that.
5: Lawnmower.
2: No, that was a very famous news story. A guy straddled a lawnmower,
0: right.
2: Tried to get it unstuck, and when it became unstuck, it lopped off his male member.
0: Whew.
2: And this is true.
0: See, this guy would have been safe.
3: Yeah.
2: They attached it to the inside of his elbow, because I guess there's a nice big vein there, and they, quite literally, then they waited for the part down there to heal, and then they reattached it.
3: So they couldn't, okay, I know this is a horrific.
2: But they were reattaching this man's own male member, and then there was.
3: So there's no way you could get. Let's say you're an organ donor. You can't donate that organ. It's still alive. It's it's.
6: I don't know why you couldn't. All because the other things your
4: body. If they were able to prevent.
6: Yeah.
2: Is the body would, I assume yeah. there's a porno in which.
3: The body would reject.
2: In which the donor and the receiver are of different, say, ethnicities.
3: No,
4: Oh! Here comes
3: you reject
4: old
3: it?
4: He's got loaded up so
0: he's got two eyeballs.
2: No, Christy, but the lawnmower story.
3: That's true.
2: That is true.
3: Yes.
2: But again, that wasn't a donated male member.
3: No.
2: And another guy had it done, and they sewed it.
4: He's already laughing.
6: Yes,
2: he sewed it between his ear.
0: Yeah. Oh, yeah?
2: Up here, yeah.
0: But
2: it was weird because until they were able to retransplant it, he was cockeyed.
4: Oh, sure, yeah. He was.
0: There it is. We had something, too, for the elbow. Thing. I forget what the joke was on that, but it was equally.
2: But I do remember. This is what is actually significant.
0: Did it cock your arm or something?
2: What is significant about this? That was the first time I had ever seen an Associated Press story come over the wire with the word penis in it.
4: Ah.
6: Okay.
2: And then the word became utterly acceptable on the radio thanks to President Clinton. So,
3: John Wayne Bobbitt.
6: That's the big one.
3: That was the big one.
6: Yeah.
2: I think President Clinton would beg to differ that his was bigger, but I know people that know Bill. Apparently, the man is gifted in many ways.
0: Reagan
2: He's a very
0: had something
2: fun
0: happen
2: speaker.
0: Too that we started being able to say a word. Reagan, was it colon or
4: why? Because of Colin Powell?
2: No, all I know is when we first got here, you couldn't say the word condom on the air.
6: Oh,
2: and then because of some unfortunate things in the world, that suddenly that became very important to discuss on the radio.
6: Hmm.
2: But yeah, I can remember that was the first time that lawnmower story seeing the word penis in a
4: wow
2: was Bobbitt was after a Clinton, right?
6: Maybe the same time.
4: It seemed fairly concurrent, but I don't know.
3: I'll look it up.
4: Did you guys ever talk to John Wayne Bobbitt?
2: Well, we were offered and I didn't want to.
4: Was it John Wayne Bobbitt?
2: Yeah.
4: Okay.
2: I didn't want to talk to the guy.
5: He's a simple guy. I met him, yeah. Simple.
2: He's an awful human being.
0: Yeah.
2: If you read about it, didn't want to have
4: She sounded like she did the right thing, kind of.
6: Oh, really?
2: Yeah.
6: I don't know the story.
0: I think Pat's saying he was a good guy, just like the sweeter
3: Bobbitt
0: things
3: story.
0: Of life, right?
5: He was a nicer man, but he was a simple man.
6: When you met him, he'd been humbled.
5: That is absolutely true.
3: The Bobbitt story came first, June 23rd, 1993. The Lewinsky affair, 1995 is when that started.
4: So. Okay.
6: Okay.
3: Yeah.
2: Wow.
4: Boy, Linda Tripp couldn't keep her trap shut.
5: That was evil. She
0: sang like a canary.
6: She sure did.
4: Did Monica no favors.
0: You know, I went to a Pearl Jam concert right around that when Clinton issued the apology, and Eddie Vedder read it on stage between songs, of course. Why wouldn't he?
3: Yeah.
0: But, yeah.
4: Yeah, he was a Nader guy.
0: Oh, yeah.
4: So anything to...
0: Loved it. Yeah.
2: Well, on that note, I did find this for you.
0: He's an agitator.
2: For your dining and dancing pleasure.
0: Oh, come on.
4: Hey, it's the Eagles.
0: You know what? I would like this song had you not shoved it into my ears.
2: You like this, Pat?
5: I do.
2: Is that guitar out of tune?
5: No, it's just jangly.
4: I like a jangly guitar.
0: Love a jangly.
4: I also like a guitar string squeak.
5: Oh, yeah, yeah.
0: Oh, yeah?
4: That can be really effective, like a Yellow Ledbetter.
2: Yeah, that's a great song. Yeah. That's the Equals and Baby Come Back.
4: That's a fun one.
2: And this actually...
0: Have you heard the Sweet and Lows, though? They're good.
4: So is Eddie Grant... That's Eddie Grant in that band.
2: Yeah.
4: Is he singing?
2: Yeah, he's in the band.
4: So is he...
3: Oh, Tom.
4: Not everybody in a band sings.
3: Thank you, Josh.
0: Tom does... This is behind-the-scenes moment. This is starting to be one of the things that drives Josh crazy. He will ask you a question that requires yes or no, point blank, and you absolutely refuse to give him an answer. And he keeps asking, and you still refuse.
2: But don't you know how much, can't you see how much I enjoy it?
0: I know.
4: You know what, when I complain about it, I don't take into account the joy he gets.
0: Yeah, he really does.
4: I should.
2: I feel
4: really
2: better. I was in a
0: really
2: bad mood.
4: Is Eddie Grant affecting than a semi-Rastafarian accent for Electric Avenue. Or
2: no, he's a...
5: No, he's an actual...
2: He's legit.
5: Okay.
2: Yeah. He's legit.
4: So he's playing it down in the Equals there.
2: Yeah.
5: Yeah.
4: Gotcha.
3: Or is he singing? We don't know.
2: No, I think that's a fair... That you're probably correct.
0: Tom, is that him singing?
2: He's a Rastafarian.
4: Baby, come back.
5: I think that's his partner, Johnny Allballs.
0: Uh-huh. Yeah, yeah. And I Allballs can play a harmonica, too.
2: And I believe Marcus Garvey is on drums.
4: Ace, can we now right? Can we now refer to you as Ace Allballs from now on?
7: Sure, sure.
4: Yeah!
0: Ace Allballs.
4: Ace Allballs.
0: You got it.
2: Now, this is actually...
3: They were an English band?
2: This is appropriate here.
0: Eddie's, Eddie's MBE, I think.
2: This, you'll see how this connects to what we've just been discussing.
8: African scissor bird.
2: Okay, African scissor bird. Unbelievable. If you have ever seen... Let's do it again. I'm sorry. The African scissor bird, Bob.
8: African scissor bird.
2: Okay.
8: Hachikaka.
2: Unbelievable. If you have ever seen...
8: Hachikaka. That is just so dead on.
2: The appropriate... In the context of John Wayne Bobbitt, the African scissor bird.
4: That is thinly veiled. Yes. That's a thin tightrope.
2: The nuance.
4: And it's perfect.
2: Yet the it is right down the middle.
4: Perfectly
2: okay,
4: thin,
2: thank you very
4: tight
2: much.
4: Rope.
2: So once again,
3: it appears that Derv Gordon is your vocals on the Equals.
4: Derv?
3: Derv Gordon.
0: My man,
3: really?
0: Derv?
3: Yep, D-E-R-V, Derv.
0: Derv the Swerve, is what we call him.
2: I knew a guy named Derf.
4: Derf.
0: Really? I know Dorf on golf.
4: Oh man, Derf, nothing funnier.
2: It turned out that Derf, this is Derf's real name was Fred.
4: Fred Derf?
2: And it was Derf spelled backwards.
6: Backwards, yeah.
4: Oh, boy.
2: And he was Derf.
4: Did he go back to the fifth dimension or whatever the hell? Yeah.
2: Very good. Little Mr. McClipsa play looks there. What's coming up, Christy Lee?
3: Coming up, we still have to get to our mummy head.
0: Mummy head.
3: Okay. Hey, mummy head.
0: You a mummy head.
4: Oh, boy.
6: What are you doing?
4: Greg Warren's going to live for 4 years off that bit.
2: It is good. It is a classic.
4: Mummy head.
2: I will remind you of a couple things. Patty G's special is out there, and you'll find it at the Dry Bar Comedy website or on the Dry Bar app. And Pat filmed it a little more than a year ago. It's squeaky clean and full of great stuff, so I highly recommend it. Also, the pop-up shop has popped up at bobandtom.com. You'll find it. We have the Camp Radio Wood T-shirts that are out there. They're very cool. And there's also a Pat Godwin T-shirt and a hoodie and more and some cool hats, et cetera, et cetera. Right now, weight loss time. 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It is actually a weight loss supplement called Lean. 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It's part of a program of diet and exercise, and these products are not intended to be curing some kind of a disease or anything. They haven't been evaluated by the FDA. They're not intended to diagnose, treat, cure, or prevent any disease or condition. The idea is to lose some weight, 10 pounds or more, as a part of a proper program of diet and exercise. We're coming right back. These are the O'Reilly Auto Parts Studios. 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
12: WIRX News, I'm Ty McBride. A single vehicle crash Saturday night left one person dead and another under arrest. South Bend police were called to McKinley Avenue and Manchester Drive around 10:30 p.m. When they got there, they found a vehicle had hit an empty tow truck sitting in a parking lot. Police say that the passenger suffered serious injuries and was ultimately pronounced dead at the scene. The driver was taken to the hospital and did not sustain any major injuries. Yesterday, there was a stabbing at a gas station on Michigan Street in South Bend. Responding police say there was one victim and the injuries were non-life threatening. The investigation is ongoing. Please stay tuned to the WSBT website for any further updates. Summertime heat is back and in full force this week as a dangerous heat wave settles into Michiana. Our whole area will be under an extreme heat watch from 2 p.m. today until 8 p.m. Thursday. Heat index values will push into the triple digits every day this week. Heat-related illnesses like heat exhaustion and heat stroke can settle in fast during stretches of extreme heat such as this. It will be important to stay cool and hydrated as best as possible in the coming days. Cooling centers will be open throughout the Michiana area. The South Bend Cubs lost to the Quad Cities River Bandits 7-2 last night. The Cubs held a 2-0 lead going into the ninth inning, and that's where the River Bandits caught fire. Quad Cities began the ninth inning with two walks, a double, and two more walks to take a one-run lead. After that, the River Bandits had a home run and an RBI single. The South Bend Cubs are off today, but will be on the road to take on the Beloit Skycarp this week for the first of two road trips.
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6: Sun and clouds overhead today. Feeling uncomfortably hot and humid with highs in the low 90s, but feeling closer to 100. I'm WSBT 22 meteorologist Jessica Burns.
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30: Playing with my daughter, I felt like a stranger.
31: I was overwhelmed.
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29: I just wanted to be by myself.
31: I didn't have a clear sense of what to do next.
33: I was too proud.
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31: right?
29: I started to open up.
33: and it made a huge difference.
30: So I reached out, and I saw that I wasn't alone.
29: Because before I was able to take on my next mission, I had to take on just taking care of myself.
33: To find
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4: Didn't know.
5: Yeah, maybe, but
6: I don't even know.
5: You're so good.
7: I forgot
5: what
7: but I asked. What's the meaning of Sophie Cunningham's
5: The
7: famous meme pointing? Mm-hmm. Yeah. Well, it's very popular. But what's the context? How did it start? Okay. Well, it's all over the internet.
5: That's right.
6: I just don't want you to spend too much time because once you get a good look at Sophie, you're going to be looking a lot.
7: I'm well aware of who she is. She's very pretty and talented.
6: Yeah.
5: She's very tall.
7: Yeah.
4: Legs for days.
6: Now, we have Christy Lee over there, who is not tall, but
4: not at all.
6: Is very witty and charming.
4: One leg is as tall as I am.
5: Very, very witty.
4: I bet Sophie Cunningham's leg is as tall as I am.
7: Hmm. Oh, maybe.
4: I'm serious.
7: Yeah.
4: I come right up to her.
6: 6'2"?
5: I think she might be 6'2", yeah.
4: Wow. An auction house in Northern Ireland is facing criticism after selling a 3,000-year-old head of an Egyptian mummy.
7: Oh, boy. To Sophie. Anyone?
5: Sophie, 6'1".
4: Okay, there you go. In an open letter, anthropologists from the British Association of Biological Anthropology questioned whether it was ethical for On the Square Emporium to sell human remains, including the mummy head.
7: I don't think it is.
4: The auction house's owner, Justin Lowry, defended the sale. He told the BBC, quote, "To a lot of people, once you die and your soul or whatever it is has left your body, what is left is an inanimate object. Like all other objects, some people have no interest in this. Some people think it's repulsive, but other people like them and they collect them."
6: Yeah, but that's logic is not valid.
5: I tell you what, though.
7: Right.
5: I believe everything Lowry says because he's well seasoned.
6: Is that a Lowry seasoned salt joke?
4: Yes, it is. It's the best.
5: It kind of limped in.
4: Yeah.
7: But I liked it.
6: Okay. No, this is horrible.
4: What are they asking for, Josh?
7: A curse.
4: Absolutely.
7: This is the number one way to be cursed.
5: This is the same with AI. We're going to be taken over by machines. Don't you people learn anything from movies?
4: I know, right? Yikes.
6: Remember that? Did you ever go to see the exhibit where they had the real bodies
4: that were like resin
6: of human beings?
7: Yeah. Body Works.
8: There
7: was another one too.
8: Real, it was wild.
5: Real creepy. Yeah.
7: Never interested.
6: I went and
8: did you walk behind the black curtain?
6: There was one part I did not go in.
8: Yeah.
6: I did not want to see that.
5: There was a guy back there turning all the dials.
4: Oh, just like
7: pay no attention.
8: Yes.
6: But the
4: origin of those bodies is
6: I think there were two different touring groups.
8: Yeah.
6: And one of them.
5: Oh, it was like the red line and the blue line for the circus?
6: Well, except one of them, there was some speculation that those people had not volunteered to donate their bodies to science.
4: Yes, exactly.
6: That they were street people that had been.
8: That's awful.
6: Yeah.
7: No, they did. Street
5: bit them off the street.
7: They finally did something.
6: I'm with you that mummy head, other than being, as you mentioned earlier, a category on Pornhub, that was a person. I think you have to.
4: Does the mummy head, is it still wrapped in the cloth or is it unwrapped?
7: I bet it looks crypt keeper-ish.
9: Yeah.
7: Brown, like tanned.
4: Right.
7: And,
5: how is mummy head not a nickname on The Wire? You got cheese, wee bay, mummy head.
4: Mummy head. I mean, I don't know.
6: Don't they take remains of the stuff that people that are in museums and stuff, don't they give them proper religious rites and sometimes bring out people from various religious groups to give them their last rites just in case?
4: But I hate to be the one. In my religion, there are a lot of saints that are their parts of their body that are preserved and people go look at them and
7: yeah, but they're not being sold.
4: No, but they're still
7: to
4: on
7: anybody.
4: Display.
6: I don't know this for a fact, but I would almost guess that somewhere there is a craft beer called Mummy Head.
7: That sounds very craft beerish.
8: There's one called Zombie Dust.
4: Yeah.
5: There is a dog head, I think, or dog head fish. There you go.
6: Yeah. Dog head would be very unfortunate. I think
5: it's got to taste like peanut butter, right?
8: All right.
6: Oh, again, sorry.
4: Two men have been arrested in Missouri for allegedly damaging a woolly mammoth tusk at the ancient Ozarks Natural History Museum. Investigators alleged
7: Hill Jacks.
4: Brett Howard.
10: Oh, you tell me this is an old-time elephant.
4: Climbed onto his companion's shoulders and attempted to hang from the tusk of a woolly mammoth.
10: This is how Fred Flintstone did push-ups. That's right. I'm just going to yank on the...
4: The 200-pound tusk fell to the ground and shattered.
7: Idiot.
9: Oh, man.
10: Well, let me tell you something.
8: 200 pounds.
10: I'm going to tell you. My bad. That's all I'm going to say.
4: The tusk was valued at around $200,000, and the men face felony property damage charges.
8: Man. Shoot.
10: I forgot we were at the museum. I thought we was at Dave and Buster's. Whoops.
5: I thought this was part of a putt-putt court.
10: I told you we don't pregame before we go into the museum, Earl.
11: I just wanted to touch that elephant fang.
5: The elephant fang was the most interesting thing I ever seen. Look at it.
4: Yikes.
7: Yeah, boy, that is unfortunate.
4: And Colossal Biosciences, the company focused on de-extinction.
5: Now, are these really...
4: De-extinction, yes.
6: Yeah, this is...
5: The Colossal Biosciences, are they really giant biosciences?
6: Doesn't that sound like something from a, like a Marvel movie or something?
7: Yeah, it sounds fake.
6: Or Mission Impossible.
5: Right.
6: He's a scientist at Colossal Biosciences.
4: They have hatched live chicks from artificial eggshells. 26 baby chicks, ranging from a few days to several months old, were born from a 3D-printed... lattice structure that mimics an eggshell.
7: God.
4: Man, they say that the technology could one day be scaled up to genetically tweak living birds to resemble New Zealand's extinct South Island giant moa, whose eggs 80 times the size of a chicken's would be difficult for any modern bird to lay.
8: 80 times?
4: Yeah.
6: But they can't get the DNA from an ancient extinct chicken. Whatever the hell it is.
4: They've been...
6: I mean, I'd be the first one to try a dodo omelet with mushrooms, I think.
5: Oh, yeah.
6: Maybe just a touch of...
8: Yeah, sharp cheddar.
6: Yeah, just a touch. Yeah, they always overdo it.
5: Gotta go sharp cheddar. It's the only way to go.
8: Little dill.
6: I hope there's a restaurant that has the dodo omelet. It's made with 12 eggs. Okay, well, thank you very much. We'd love to hear from you, Bob and Tom at BobandTom.com, and you'll find us here in the O'Reilly Auto Parts studios. 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

0: 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I don't want to go home tonight on the Superstation. 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Lots of heat this week, and including today, heat advisories, heat warnings, all that good stuff. We'll get to your forecast coming up. Also, more of everything that rocks, commercial-free blocks all workday long. Coming up, going to do some Alice in Chains, Billy Idol, GNR, and some Black Crowes. 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
8: Core Conversations with Natalie Baggio is a new podcast from Corewell Health Southwest Michigan. 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
11: 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Mother Nature tossed a wave of ice pellets that tapped across the many vehicles showcased on Siemens' lot. 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Thanks a lot, Mother Nature.
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14: High temperatures reach up to 92 today under partly cloudy skies. Southerly winds 8 to 15 miles an hour. Lows dip down to about 77 tonight. Mainly clear skies. I'm staff meteorologist Derek Height.
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0: 94.3, 107.1, WIRX. We play everything that rocks here on the job. Workday Monday, another hot one. Short work week, so a lot of us getting prepared for the 4th of July holiday. And with the 4th of July holiday brings a massive spike in lost animals. Yeah, pets. Loud fireworks trigger dogs and cats to panic, and they're done. They're bolting out of there. See ya, Whiskers. Experts urge owners to leave their animals safely indoors and create a secure hiding spot for them if you haven't already. Turning on the TV or white noise machines does help, experts say. Owners should update their microchips too and ensure pets wear collars with their current ID tags in case they bolt. Traveling families should treat nervous dogs like toddlers. You guys probably already know this by now. Imagine your toddler is near a swimming pool. Remain fully alert to prevent an accidental escape versus a drowning. Of course, you want to do that as well this holiday season, all right? So be safe. Boom, boom, boom, the rockets, red glare, all that, all right? Friendly little reminder from your friends here at WIRX.
1: They were merchants, farmers, craftsmen, everyday people. And yet, 250 years ago, they made a decision that would affect generations to come. They believed that freedom was worth fighting for, self-government was possible, and that all people are created with God-given rights. What followed was a story unlike any other in history. Through great sacrifice, deep perseverance, and the guiding hand of Almighty God, generations of Americans built a nation that has become a beacon of hope, liberty, and opportunity.
2: 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I'm Brian from Pro Muffler and Brake Shop. 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
9: WIRX weather.
10: Sunshine mixed with clouds at times this afternoon, with highs around 92. Winds out of the south, 10 to 15 miles an hour. Lows dip down to about 77 tonight. Mainly clear skies. I'm Staff Meteorologist Derek Height.
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0: 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Yeah? 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
8: Sunshine mixed with clouds at times this afternoon, with highs around 92. Winds out of the south, 10 to 15 miles an hour. Lows dip down to about 77 tonight, mainly clear skies. I'm Staff Meteorologist Derek Height.
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0: Yeah, it looks like Supergirl is the latest DC film to debut with a disappointing figure. The film made only $38 million domestically, $68 million worldwide, and it took $170 million to make. So let's do the math. Doesn't carry a one. Yeah, the math ain't math, and that ain't good. Following the success launch of Superman, which grossed $618 million globally, I guess it's going to have to pay for Supergirl. Supergirl's poor performance signals potential issues in building a cohesive DC film franchise centered on lesser-known characters. I thought Supergirl was pretty popular. In contrast, Supergirl, Disney, and Pixar's Toy Story 5 is performing exceptionally well. Having reached $300 million at the domestic box office since its release last week, the fifth movie in the Toy Story series collected $70 million in North America over the weekend alone to maintain its number one status at the box office. Way to go, Woody!
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3: Sunshine mixed with clouds at times this afternoon, with highs around 92. Winds out of the south, 10 to 15 miles an hour. Lows dip down to about 77 tonight, mainly clear skies. I'm staff meteorologist Derek Height.
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0: 1971 is the year, September to be exact, when this song by Latin rock superstar Santana was released off of his album Santana 3. It's Santana, No One to Depend On, today's Cruise Classic, WIRX.

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0: That is Aranda, You Don't Want to Know, from WIRX. We play everything that rocks. Well, you might want to know, we've got some Cubbies tickets. Of course, they're on the road for the next several days leading into the 4th of July holiday in Beloit, taking on the Sky Carp, and then back home in about a week or so. 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
7: Sunshine mixed with clouds at times this afternoon, with highs around 92. Winds out of the south, 10 to 15 miles an hour. Lows dip down to about 77 tonight, mainly clear skies. I'm Staff Meteorologist Derek Height.
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0: 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We play everything that rocks as we embark on the 4th of July holiday. Happy birthday, America, 250 years strong. And a recent survey conducted by CBS News, when asked about Americans' greatest inventions, freedom and democracy were the most mentioned, followed by the light bulb, the internet, the automobile, the telephone, and then the airplane. What about the radio? Come on. Technology and innovations are highly regarded by Americans, with movies and television being seen as areas where the country excelled above everyone else. Burgers are considered the top food by Americans representing the country, followed by barbecue, hot dogs, and yes, good old American apple pie. By the way, just over half of Americans say they're somewhat excited about the upcoming America 250 celebrations, with many planning to fly the American flag on 4th of July.
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7: 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Mother Nature tossed a wave of ice pellets that dapped across the many vehicles showcased on Siemens' lot. While the damage was slight, heck, you can hardly see a dent, these vehicles must go, which means you'll definitely save on your next vehicle purchase and leave hundreds upon hundreds of dollars in your pocket. 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Thanks a lot, Mother Nature.
10: I had an accident. 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Kenny left a voicemail for me, and I spoke to him in person. 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
14: Sunshine mixed with clouds at times this afternoon, with highs around 92. Winds out of the south, 10 to 15 miles an hour. Lows dip down to about 77 tonight, mainly clear skies. I'm Staff Meteorologist Derek Height.
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0: Ride on cruise control. We're WIRX and we're more like a race car with no brakes. Bob and Tom, they're the engine. Brock and Kiki, pure high octane combustible fuel. John Cruz, the driver keeping us barely on the road. And Greg Beharrell, well, he's the rando guy hanging out at the window waving at strangers.
1: Let's go.
0: Everything that rocks, especially the people. And I think we should put Brock in the trunk. This is WIRX.
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15: WIRX weather.
16: A mix of clouds and sun this afternoon, with daytime highs approaching 92. Winds out of the south, 10 to 15 miles an hour. Lows around 77 tonight, mainly clear. I'm staff meteorologist Derek Height.
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0: 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We play everything that rocks. Hey, listen up. Are you a Bank of America customer? Used the ATM recently? Well, Bank of America has now been accused of charging two out-of-network fees for one balance inquiry by customers at ATMs at 7-Eleven stores. So you could be eligible for a settlement. Former account holders who are notified of the settlement need to submit a claim ASAP and select a preferred payment method using the membership ID listed on the notice that you received. So if you haven't received that in the mail, you might want to get online. If you're an account holder and was impacted by this settlement, you'll receive relief immediately without needing to take any action. Payments for the settlement will be proportional based on the number of current account holders impacted and the number of former account holders who filed a valid claim. So you might want to talk to your bank at Bank of America. All right. And good luck with that, getting that all settled. 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Got some Zeppelin, the Foo Fighters, and Aerosmith going up. Love in the Elevator is next.
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14: WIRX weather.
15: A mix of clouds and sun this afternoon, with daytime highs approaching 92. Winds out of the south, 10 to 15 miles an hour. Lows around 77 tonight, mainly clear. I'm staff meteorologist Derek Height.
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0: Foo Fighters. That's your favorite toy on the Superstation WIRX. And we've got your tickets to the South Bend Cubs this season. All you have to do is enter to win a four-pack of ticket vouchers, and then you can enjoy the ballpark this summer and choose the game you want to see. 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You have this week only to win your vouchers to go see the Cubbies. Of course, they're on the road this week. Over in Beloit, going to be coming back home after the 4th of July holiday to the friendly confines of Four Winds Field. You could be there, so get signed up now. From WIRX, as we get ready for Brock and Kiki, Plan B show coming in next. They've got more of everything that rocks on the job, and they're going to get you home on the drive. We'll see you tomorrow. Bob and Tom show kicks off the day tomorrow, and then at 10, yours truly with the 10 at 10. 10 songs back-to-back to energize your Tuesday right here on the Superstation. We'll see you then.
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1: Core Conversations with Natalie Baggio is a new podcast from Corewell Health Southwest Michigan. 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
13: High of 92 this afternoon under partly cloudy skies. Southerly winds 8 to 15 miles an hour. Partly cloudy tonight. Lows dip down to about 77. I'm staff meteorologist Derek Height.
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0: Brock and Kiki on WIRX. Everything that rocks.
1: Oh boy, good to be back. Nice week off.
2: Mm-hmm.
1: I mean, unfortunately for you, we had best of, so it's not like you got a break from us, but could have been worse. Could have been worse. It's Brock, it's Kiki.
2: Hey.
1: Yeah, I think I have low expectations for today, getting back into the swing of things after week. However, I will say, and this is how much of a unmotivated person I am when it comes to working, because I just want to be a retired old man down in Florida.
2: Yeah.
1: Playing shuffleboard and hitting on the old ladies. I'm already thinking about the vacation that we have coming up for the 4th.
2: I know.
1: And I just got back from a vacation. So.
2: Lucky you.
1: Needless to say, I know the way they kind of stacked up, it seems like I'm not working that much.
2: You're not.
1: And no, it's true.
2: Seems like
1: I
2: you
1: didn't
2: aren't.
1: I didn't even really work that much before I took time off, so I don't even know if it's justified.
2: I know. You're back for like 3 days, and then you're taking off again.
1: Ready for vacation again. Well, hey, let's get through today first. So, like I said, tempered expectations.
2: Short week.
1: Tempered expectations. Short week. We're gonna get back into the swing of things on Wednesday, and then we're off at this point. So, either way, Monday, we do have some fun stuff. Obviously, we got your dumb vocabulary coming up. Monday, is it good news? Is it?
2: Is it?
1: Is it good news on a Monday? We got shower thoughts, ton of great music, and so much more. So hang out right around the corner. Stupid quickies. Very stupid. Very quick. Let's do Sam's Club. Fast food and push-up brawers. As you.
2: Why would you call it that?
1: Because that's what you
2: brawers?
1: Say. You say briars.
2: No, I don't.
1: Yes, with your hillbilly mouth, you say
2: brawl.
1: Okay, that's not much better. Brawl.
2: Sounds better than what you're doing.
1: Brawl. And a bowl. Anyway, all that and more coming up. It's Brock and Kiki.

0: Everything that rocks. WIRX. The Plan B Show with Brock and Kiki. It's Stupid Quickies.
1: Well, let's kick it off with this. Sam's Club has a new logo and people aren't feeling it. Instead of the classic blue and green diamonds and Sam's Club under it, it's now just a little white diamond and a white S. Very minimalistic, very like kind of new age futuristic.
2: All these logos are getting boring.
1: Yeah, did nobody learn from Cracker Barrel? Cracker Barrel changed their logo and the internet lost its mind. Bring back the old white guy sitting in a chair on a barrel.
2: Yeah.
1: Why are you trying to be hip and cool and with it? We don't want that, all right? The future is looking awful. Give us all our old-timey feel-good stuff from the 90s and 80s and said that we all know.
2: We want nostalgia.
1: Yeah, we want to look back at the good times, not the horrible dystopian future that we have in front of us. Stop it. Just take them. And maybe they're doing what, honestly, I still think Cracker Barrel kind of did it as a marketing ploy, because how many people are going through that weird gift shop to go get a stack of flapjacks and biscuits and gravy? You know what I mean?
2: Mm-hmm.
1: Maybe they're doing it to drum up some business. But either way, knock it off. How about this? There's a new king of fast food. After 11 straight years at number one, Chick-fil-A has officially been knocked off the top spot in a major customer satisfaction survey. The new number one? Jersey Mike's.
2: Oh, the sub place.
1: Yeah.
2: Sandwich.
1: Got the Danny
2: sandwich
1: DeVito
2: guy
1: as their mascot or as their spokesperson mascot. No, Danny DeVito's very mascot-like. He is. I like Jersey Mike's. Mm-hmm. They make a wet sub. They get in, they make that a wet sub, which I like. Swimming in oil and vinegar, whatever mm-hmm. mix they have. I will say, and that's fine. I don't really have a dog in this fight. I like both places. You go to Chick-fil-A, and it's like, whoa. Like, the service is crazy. Like, it's everyone's got a smile on their face. Yep. Everyone's moving fast. You get your food, it's delicious. And then you go to, like, another rundown, like a Burger King, and you're like, everything's sad here. I want to go back to the happy, shiny place. Yes.
2: Are the Chick-fil-A people actually happy, though? It's just its policy. Like, they have to act like that.
1: They're dead inside.
2: I want to know what their true feelings
1: are. They're dead inside, but boy, they know how to slap on a smile and get you that original crispy chicken sandwich quickly. So anyway, nice job, Jersey Mike's. Lastly, Gen Z has officially said goodbye to wireless triangle bralettes and the push-up bra stages, a massive, unapologetic comeback around the world.
2: No.
1: The resurgence is driven by a global early 2000s obsession and a wave of celebrities mm-hmm. embracing the hyper feminine aesthetic, leaving the ultra minimalistic comfort first look of the late 2010s behind. Good.
2: It's you like know what? The Britney Spears and Christina Aguilera are coming back. You know what else is coming back? I just noticed the navel piercing with all the extra bedazzled jewelry that hangs from it.

0: Why do we start shaving those legs and armpits again while we're at it? I want my broad to look like a broad. All right? The good old days where you knew it was a gal. All right? None of the sweatshirts and boyfriend jeans. All right?
1: I know. The 90s are out. They're well into the 2000s, hey, early 2000s now.
0: Would it kill you to throw a skirt on every once in a while? Unbelievable. All right. There you go. That is your stupid quickies for a Monday. We'll be back with more. It's Brock and Kiki.

0: More Rock is next on Everything That Rocks. WIRX.
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13: 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Mother Nature tossed a wave of ice pellets that dapped across the many vehicles showcased on Siemens' lot. 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But don't wait, the hail sale at Siemens in Bridgman ends Thursday, July 2nd. 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
17: WIRX weather.
18: High of 92 this afternoon under partly cloudy skies. Southerly winds 8 to 15 miles an hour. Partly cloudy tonight. Lows dip down to about 77. I'm staff meteorologist Derek Height.
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1: All right, coming up, let's talk snacks.
2: Oh, I love snacks.
1: Snacks. That's my favorite, one of my favorite clips ever is that little redheaded girl. And she's like, snacks. Snacks. I'll try and get the audio clip. Anyway, we're talking snacking here in just a little bit. It's Brock and Kiki.
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0: 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The Daily Dump. Trends, tech, Hollywood sleaze, and really personal details that are sure to make you feel very uncomfortable. You're welcome. We're WIRX, everything that rocks.
1: Hey, Kiki, I don't know how you're going to feel after this one. Probably going to feel bad about yourself.
2: Okay.
1: Because we're talking snacking.
2: I love snacks.
1: Are we a snack person or a meal person? Well, a survey of 5,000 Americans was taken, and only 21% of people think they're a meal person, which means 79% of us are snackers.
2: Yes.
1: Kiki, you love a little plate full of snacks, don't you?
2: Oh, my gosh. Nothing makes me happier than putting together a charcuterie of snacks.
1: Happy and then also angry with yourself. I can't tell you how many times in the evening you go, I snacked all day. My God, I have no willpower. I just snack.
2: There's a limit.
1: Yep. Well, here are some of the biggest snacking confessions we learned. 53% of us have no shame in eating an entire bag of chips in one sitting. Kiki. 39% of us have gone the entire day without a real meal, just eating snacks. Kiki. 18% of us have lied about what we're snacking on so we don't get judged. Kiki.
2: Why?
1: And on average, people snack 4 times a day. Bump those numbers up for Kiki. And 60% of us have a secret snack stash inside our house.
2: Brock.
1: Yeah, I do.
2: You do. You have a drawer.
1: Well, because
2: of candy, basically.
1: You get mad at my snacks because you have to eat sad snacks.
2: Yeah, you have unhealthy, like, delicious, sweet snacks.
1: Yeah. You eat sad middle-aged woman snacks.
2: I know.
1: Like unsalted almonds.
2: Almonds.
1: And some gluten-free crackers.
2: No, gluten-free crackers are pretty good. Yeah,
1: that's what you've told yourself. That's what you've told yourself time and time again. I really do. I mean, because I don't like eating in front of people, and I'm not like, let's sit down and have this big meal. No, I really do enjoy kind of snacks throughout the day.
2: Yeah.
1: And just always having a little something, like a little squirrel.
2: Right.
1: Just putting nuts in my mouth and stored them away. It's great. So hey, get out there and snack. You're not alone. We're all snackers.
2: We're going to be doing a lot of snacking, I think, this weekend.
1: Yeah.
2: You know?
1: Getting into it.
2: Yeah.
1: You got the
2: all
1: little
2: the chips, all the watermelons.
1: Holiday snacks. Well, because you stock up for the big 4th of July, the holiday, and then you got leftover chips and potato salads, whatever it is.
2: My problem is I can't wait for the burgers to get done.
1: Yeah.
2: Okay, I can't wait for the chicken to get done. I'm snacking the whole time.
1: Go get yourself a little snack.
2: Chips.
1: Just cheese. Oh, Grandma bought the cheese ball.
2: Yeah.
1: Let's get some of that cheese ball action, a little snack beforehand. And now to the greatest thing ever.
3: Come here.
1: That's the coolest little girl in the world right there.
2: If I'm hangry enough, my snacks request comes out a lot like that.
1: Snacks.
2: I need snacks.
1: All right. We'll be back with more. It's Brock and Kiki.

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2: WIRX weather.
17: Sunshine mixed with clouds at times this afternoon, with daytime highs approaching 92. Southerly winds 8 to 15 miles an hour. Partly cloudy skies again tonight. Lows around 76. I'm staff meteorologist Derek Height.
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0: 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Everything that rocks.
1: All right, don't go anywhere. We got hour number two on the way. I mean, it's got to be better, right? You know what? You get what you get, okay? How about you just sit there and you take it, okay? Real quick, I didn't want to mention it's National Camera Day today. You can go take some pictures. Selfie.
2: I need to clear out all my photos. I have so much stuff on my phone. My backup stopped because I ran out of iCloud backup.
1: And that's actually what I wanted to bring up, Kiki. You led me right into... It's baffling to me how you can have... And you just got a new phone, right?
2: Yeah, a couple months ago.
1: Kiki, you should not have even come close to filling up that camera roll.
2: Honey, it's the same photos. It didn't delete. It wasn't like a blank phone.
1: Still, though.
2: I logged into my account and all and my phone's the same. It's just a new outside structure.
1: Don't get defensive, okay? You have too many photos, all right? It's insane to me.
2: No, the you amount clearly of photos. Don't know how phones work.
1: No, you have too many photos.
2: Same photos I've had for ever.
1: Before it
2: but
1: seems
2: I need
1: like,
2: to clear them out. I yes, get it.
1: Before it seems like I'm piling onto you. This is a message for all women. Because what we women don't do, which is so interesting to me, because of the sexes, you are the more organized,
2: I
1: correct?
2: I have something to say.
1: Oh, okay, well, let me get to my point. My point is, you women just click, click, click, click, click, click. You take 1,000 photos and then you don't go through them.
2: You know what would be
1: go
2: nice?
1: Go through them.
2: Oh yeah. With what time? We're just gonna sit down and just spend hours going through pictures of our loved ones and trying to figure out which ones aren't good enough to make the cut. Well, listen, this is what would fix this problem.
1: So defensive.
2: If you men would take some photos every once in a while of your family, I wouldn't have to take 1,000 photos
1: okay,
2: a month.
1: Here's the thing.
2: I could maybe take a couple hundred
1: this
2: because
1: where-
2: we would be sharing the workload of taking in family photos
1: this
2: together.
1: Is where you're wrong because I do take photos. I just don't take 9,000 of the same shot. You just sit there like friggin' Ann Leibovitz with your finger on that button. Just take two photos. Just two photos. And then the better of the two, delete the other one.
2: I do that.
1: No,
2: I just, there's a lot of,
1: why you
2: there's
1: have,
2: a lot of different.
1: How many photos are on your phone right now? How many photos? Come on. We'll end it with this. We'll end it, and my point will be proven immediately.
2: I have 2,860.
1: How is that?
2: Is that a lot? It's like a lifetime.
1: One more time for the listeners out there, Kiki. How many? What's the number on that?
2: Go to hell.
1: Oh, my. You go to hell.
2: Start taking some more
1: and
2: pictures.
1: Take a picture while you're there.
2: Yeah.
1: Oh, my God. Click. Say cheese. We're going to be back with more. It's Brock and Kiki.

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1: All right, coming up, we got your WTF of the day. I think you go, what the? Where'd you even find a crazy story like that? That's insane, man. I know we like to wait till Friday usually to talk Florida, but we got a full week, so I think we can hop into an early Monday WTF with Florida in the mix. So don't worry, there'll be plenty of Florida happenings to get us to Friday. But anyway, it has to do with pickleball, and it's coming.

0: Everything that rocks. WIRX. What the f***? It's the WTF of the day on the Plan B Show with Brock and Kiki.
1: 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Well, you'd imagine that there's a lot of pickleball in Florida with all the great weather and, of course, great grandparents, but it's still Florida. A pickup game of pickleball took a violent turn in St. Augustine recently.
2: In Florida, of course.
1: Yep. When a woman assaulted a stranger she was playing with. She hit him in the head with her paddle multiple times, causing several cuts and a large amount of blood. The assailant, a woman named Michelle Bannister, she told police it was necessary to stop a violent attempt to attacked her son. The deputies say there was no imminent threat to her child. It's unclear how old the son was. If you can-

blood. The assailant, a woman named Michelle Bannister, she told police it was necessary to stop a violent attempt to attack her son.

0: Things, they get heated on the pickleball court. We've seen this a lot.
1: Yeah.
0: People are taking this game entirely too seriously, and we need to all calm down. All right, it's less intense tennis. It's way less intense tennis, and people are losing their minds over this sport that is made for children and the elderly. What we have is this group of younger people, you know, Gen Z, millennials, maybe Gen Xers, that are coming in with the sport goggles and the sweatbands and a bad attitude when they go on that pick. This is a nice, easy game.
1: Yeah.
0: A little.
1: Yeah, picking on the little kid.
0: This is for people who don't have the knees to play tennis, but want a little more fast-paced action than ping pong.
1: Yeah.
0: And that's how we need to approach this thing,
1: okay?
0: They
1: need more room.
0: They need, you know what? They want to get outside, get a little fresh air, but they're going too hard on the pickleball paint. So, long story short, don't assault someone with your pickleball paddle, which is fun to say, by the way, pickleball paddle.
1: Pickleball paddle.
0: Pickleball paddle. I'm going to hit you.
1: I bet that felt good.
0: Calm down. All right, we're going to be back with more. It's Brock and Keegee.

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25: Sunshine mixed with clouds at times this afternoon, with daytime highs approaching 92. Southerly winds 8 to 15 miles an hour. Partly cloudy skies again tonight, lows around 76. I'm staff meteorologist Derek Height.
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1: All right, coming up, we got your fact and opinion. Is it a fact? Oh, yeah. Is it an opinion? Yeah. And it kind of drags out longer than it should. Eventually, we'll make it fact of the day, but for now, we got time to fill. We got requirements. Anyway, fact and

0: WIRX. 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The Plan B Show with Brock and Kiki.
1: All right, here we go. Fact and opinion time. You ready, Kiki?
2: I'm ready.
1: Ready for a fun fact and the Mighty Mighty Boss Tones impression that we get from it?
3: Perfect.
1: Perfect. This has to do, and we don't really need to go long on this, Kiki. I'll be honest. I'm sure no one's going to be happy with what I'm about to say or what I'm going to say after the fact. But the word vanilla and vagina come from the same Latin root word. It's because the shape of a vanilla, when it grows, resembles a vagina.
2: It's so true. It is. And, and then you cut it in the middle, too, and you open it up to get the vanilla.
1: Don't, Kiki.
2: Good. I've seen people making their own vanilla, like, extract. It is very sexual.
1: Out of all of the spices and scents, vanilla is the most erotic and sensual of them.
2: Yeah.
1: The vanilla bean, if you will. And even the bean. Don't people call the your little, it's the bean.
2: Yeah.
1: Do a little bean diddle.
2: Yeah.
1: Yep.
2: Vanilla.
1: But now here's the funny thing, though. You don't want your sex to be vanilla.
2: Right, you vanilla is seen more, as plain.
1: You want it to be more cayenne-y, all right?
2: Neapolitan.
1: Neapolitan. different flavors in there?
2: Sure.
1: I think that counts as a gangbang, Kiki.
2: Oh, no. I didn't think of it that way. You're talking about, like, change it up.
1: I want some different flavors in there. Bring them all. Bring all the flavors. So there you go. Vanilla, vagina, all the same.
2: Mm.
1: All the same.
2: I can see it.
1: Doesn't smell the same, though.
2: Oh, it'd be nice to smell like vanilla.
1: Sounds like a personal problem, Key. All right. This one exactly like I thought it was going to go. We're going to be back with more. It's Brock and Kiki.

0: Most rock stations are boring. That was, this is, blah, blah, blah, blah, blah. Not here. No, this group of misfits are anything but boring. They say, want, and play what they want. Bob and Tom, John Cruise, Rock and Kiki, and Greg Bahero. You may not like them, but we guarantee two things. You won't be bored, and your IQ may not increase. Everything that rocks, including people. This is WIRX.
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2: It'll be a pretty high year of insect pressure in soybeans this year just because we're having so much late planted soybeans.
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2: It does hit the caterpillars like soybean podworms, green clover worms, soybean loopers. 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
14: Sunshine mixed with clouds at times this afternoon, with daytime highs approaching 92. Southerly winds 8 to 15 miles an hour. Partly cloudy skies again tonight, lows around 76. I'm staff meteorologist Derek Height.
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2: All right, excellent news, everyone. Hour number three on the way. We're halfway there. We got your dumb vocabulary coming up. It's Monday, so is it good news? Is it? Is it good news? I don't think so. Before we move on, though, don't forget to head over to WIRX.com. Why? Well, because when you are there, you will see a little... What?
3: No, I have something to add. I was just putting my hand up like, okay. Call on me after you're done.
2: Well, I mean, can we save it for later or do we need to talk about it? Because I was going to talk about the frequent rocker. That's what I was going to talk about. Become a frequent rocker and then that... Does that lead into what you were going to say?
3: Well, sure. You become a frequent rocker and you'll be the first to know about contests. Yeah. Like? South Bend Cub tickets.
2: Oh, okay. Yeah. Well, why don't we save that for a different... We'll talk South Bend Cub tickets. We still have plenty of breaks, Kiki.
3: We're talking about it now. What? That's all I have to say. There's nothing else to talk about.
2: I'm sure we can elaborate.
3: Go to WIRX.com.
2: Well, you really ruined what I had going on here.
3: And enter in.
2: You really put a stop to what I had going on. Well, look, long story short, become a frequent rocker. It's free. You get in on the know on everything we do here on WIRX, including South Bend Cubs tickets, which we will talk more at length, and maybe we'll bring in the incomparable Helen Dell when we do it.
3: Nothing else to say.
2: Well, we still have a break to fill later, so we're going to fill it. Anyway, become a frequent rocker today for so much more, and it's only from WIRX.

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1: All right, coming up, we got your dumb vocabulary. Is it dumb? You betcha, buddy. Is it vocabulary? Not even close. To be honest, it's about as unvocabulary as you can get. Webster's has sent me a cease and desist on saying vocabulary because I am not doing any justice to the actual English language, if you will. So, dumb vocabulary coming up. It's Brock and Kiki.

0: 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The Plan B Show with Brock and Kiki. Let's get smart with dumb vocabulary. It's dumb vocabulary with Brock and Kiki.
1: This one, I think you couldn't possibly be any dumber. You go and do something like this.
2: Your dumb vocabulary for today, and this actually has to do with a previous conversation we were talking about, and early 2000s fashion, if you will. Whore hitch.
3: Oh, a whore hitch.
2: Whore hitch.
3: Is that a belly button ring?
2: You got it. a belly button piercing.
3: Piercing.
2: With, more specifically, the dangly charm.
3: The
2: on
3: danglies.
2: It. You can have like the little ring or maybe the little stud, but a true whore hitch is the belly button piercing
3: has
2: with
3: a
2: the
3: chime.
2: Dangly. A charm on
3: a
2: it.
3: Charm, yeah. Chime, yeah.
2: Maybe a little half moon, a star, Playboy bunny, for sure a whore on that one. So there you go. So I knew she was easy when I saw her whore hitch.
3: Golly.
2: Yeah.
3: Seems aggressive.
2: Pull them around a little bit. Well, you know what's going
3: like
2: on.
3: It.
2: You have the dangly one, the low-rise jeans, spray on
3: tan.
2: If
3: you had two dangly, and you had a short torso, those girls would get their jeans, would rub on those danglies.
2: Yeah. Well, you get it caught. It's a good way to rip it out.
3: Get infected.
2: Yeah. You should get a belly button piercing.
3: I don't think
2: so. You should
3: so.
2: Get yourself a whore hitch.
3: No.
2: I would like it.
3: I don't think so.
2: So you have too deep of a belly button. Is that why?
3: Yeah.
2: We get stuck
3: probably.
2: In there.
3: Probably. After pregnancy, it's like that belly button really went in.
2: You get an extra knuckle in there. All right, there you go. That is your dumb vocabulary for a Monday. We'll be back with more. It's Brock and Kiki.

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13: Lows level off around 76 tonight under partly cloudy skies. Winds out of the south, 8 to 15 miles an hour. Lots of sunshine tomorrow. Highs around 94. I'm staff meteorologist Derek Height.
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1: Well, don't go anywhere because it's Monday. Getting something off our chest. Is it good news? Is it on a Monday? No, you save that for a Friday when I'm in a good mood because I've been drinking from earlier on in the day. Monday, I don't want to hear it. Anyway, is it good news? On the way. It's Brock and Kiki.

0: Brock and Kiki on WIRX. Everything that rocks.
1: All right, Kiki, is it good news? Is it? On a Monday? No. Let's kick it off with this. Good news. Awesome find. A six-year-old boy in Norway made an extraordinary discovery in a school field trip when he found a 1,300-year-old sword buried in the ground.
2: Whoa.
1: Likely belonged to an early Viking era. After the teachers called the authorities, experts confirmed its historical significance, and it was put into a museum. Is it good news?
2: Was it still sharp?
1: What do you think, Kiki? A 1,300-year-old sword that's been buried since the Viking era.
2: I don't know.
1: Probably not.
2: It'll probably be well-preserved.
1: Is it good news? No, because this kid didn't get to keep a sword. That's every kid's dream, at least every boy's dream. All right? We're walking around with these stupid sticks going, it's a sword. And then you find an actual sword, and they take it away from you. I would be best if I was that six-year-old boy. Like, no, give me my sword back. It's my sword.
2: I wonder how heavy it was.
1: Probably pretty heavy. Yeah, anyway. Sorry, kid. You literally found the coolest thing that any boy ever could have found, and they took it from you. What about this good news? The lady's going to be okay. Two Minnesota friends wound up saving a woman's life by accident. The pair decided to ride down a trail they'd never been on, and that's where they discovered a 68-year-old woman that had been trapped in mud for 3 days.
2: Ooh.
1: The woman was in bad shape and unable to free herself. They pulled her out, called the cops, saved her life.
2: Wow.
1: Is it good news? No, because in my mind, everyone, we were worried about quicksand. And then we're like, wait, there's no quicksand. Now we got to worry about mud pits?
2: No, you have to worry about hiking trails. That's why you don't go hiking.
1: Is it good news? No, because people are still hiking for some reason.
2: They're getting attacked by cougars and bears and getting eaten and falling off cliffs.
1: Getting stuck in mud.
2: Why are we still hiking?
1: Look, take that backpack off your back and just get on a paved trail. That goes about 30 yards to
2: mulch.
1: A scenic overlook.
2: With stairs.
1: What are we doing? Lastly, good news. The helmet saved his life. A high-tech motorcycle helmet helped save a man's life in Arizona after a serious crash. His wife got an alert and found his location, and he was unconscious off the side of the road, and she was able to get to him before it was too late. He was badly injured but alive, and so the high-tech helmet with the location saved this man's life.
2: Awesome.
1: Is it good news? Nope.
2: How?
1: Your wife doesn't need to know where you're at all times, all right? This guy should have died in the ditch like the good Lord intended. Kiki, I told you, you're never going to know where I'm at.
2: Wow.
1: You're not going to put any GPS on me. I'm not getting some high-tech helmet thing.
2: All right, then you're going to die in a ditch.
1: Like the good Lord intended.
2: Okay.
1: I don't need my wife knowing where I'm at everywhere, okay? Do you think great-grandpa always had great-grandma nagging at, well, I saw where your location pinged. No, he got to go wherever, whenever, and if he died in a ditch, he died in a ditch. Good news. Your wife's tracking your every move.
2: Mm.
1: Unbelievable. You know what I'm going to do? No, I'm going to leave my phone at a specific spot, like the gym, and then I'm going to go to the strip club. And I'm going to go eat pizza in Casey's.
2: No, that's the problem. Anyway. Is you going to random people's houses to pick up marketplace finds.
1: Yeah. Well,
2: that's what I'm worried about.
1: If I get trapped in some guy's basement, some Buffalo Bill situation, that's how... It's supposed to go down.
2: All right.
1: Is it good news? Is it? I don't think so. We're going to be back with more. It's Brock and Kiki.

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1: Can I ask you something? 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
12: Lows level off around 76 tonight under partly cloudy skies. Winds out of the south, 8 to 15 miles an hour. Lots of sunshine tomorrow. Highs around 94. I'm staff meteorologist Derek Hite.

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1: All right, final hour on the way. We're going to wrap things up with your topic of the day, plus shower thoughts. How about that, huh? How about a little bit of shower thoughts there? Kiki alluded to this earlier, but let's talk about it at length now. If you love baseball and you want to go see baseball, we have baseball. 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
2: Yep. 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
1: 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On the pipe organ. Tell you what, that Helen Dell can play an organ, if you know what I'm saying. 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
2: Mm-hmm.
1: Thank you, the incomparable Helen Dell. All right, we're going to be back with more. It's Brock and Kiki.

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2: All right, coming up, we got your topic of the day. You can head over to our Facebook page and get in on the conversation. And we're talking lies. What is a giant lie that society successfully sold to your generation? We've been duped. Anyway, we're going to get your answers and more coming up. It's Brock and Kiki.

0: 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WIRX. It's your topic of the day on the Plan B Show with Brock and Kiki.
1: All right, let's do it. Topic of the day. My God, I'm trying to go back in time. Anyway, head over to our Facebook page and get in on the conversation there. What is a giant lie that society successfully sold to your generation? I don't want to be a big sourpuss on this one, but for me, I think you got to go to college. I think the millennials really got raked over the coals on that one. Mm-hmm. We were told by Gen X, and more specifically boomers, that you got to go get a four-year degree. Yeah. And that's how you get a successful career. If you don't go to college, all right, you don't take on this debt, and you don't do that, you're never going to be successful. And now we are seeing a lot of people our age that have some degree, but they're not even somewhat in the field. And they haven't been in the field of their degree in quite some time.
2: Mm-hmm.
1: I mean, I still have debt from college.
2: Yeah.
1: And I didn't even graduate.
2: Well, and yours was in your degree was
1: in my field kind of. Yeah. But I didn't need 4 years to do it.
2: Communications and stuff. But yeah, no, I'll be riding that one out forever.
1: Yeah. Yeah, I don't think I'm ever going to pay off my student debt. And it's like, so I think that was, you know, I think society pulled over on us. So what about you, Kiki? You got something that a giant lie that society successfully sold to your generation, our generation?
2: Yeah, the fat-free fad.
1: Oh.
2: Fat-free. Yeah. You know, I feel like early 2000s, you know, they're
1: I think it started in the 90s, really. Yeah. Maybe in the 80s, but either way, yeah.
2: Well, people started removing fat from food and it was gross.
1: Yeah.
2: And so then they just add more like sugar and corn syrup and other things.
1: Yep.
2: So, technically,
1: we're the corn syrup and oil oils generation. Yeah.
2: Yeah. So, yeah.
1: I like
2: I went
1: that
2: through
1: one.
2: It. I was doing the fat-free everything, and now you just,
1: don't be shoving lard in your face every day, but, you know, a little fat is okay, but
2: healthy
1: they told
2: fats.
1: Us.
2: Yeah, healthy fats. Yeah.
1: Oprah lied to
2: us. I ain't no nutritionist.
1: Yeah.
2: I'm just saying, I know that the fat-free stuff has got worse things.
1: Yeah, exactly.
2: Yeah.
1: And a little fat. A little fat in you. What about this? Jeff said social media will make us feel more connected. That's a good answer.
2: Mm.
1: I think we feel less connected because there's no actual thought to it.
2: Too connected.
1: Or we're too connected. But maybe we're too connected, but not on an actual personal level.
2: Oh, 100%.
1: I mean, the happy birthdays. Like, there's people that, and I honestly stopped doing it. And I appreciate everyone who wished me a happy birthday. But, like, there's people that I won't talk to for an entire year except for happy birthday. And I just stopped doing that on social media because there's nothing there. You know what I mean?
2: Mm-hmm.
1: Let's see. Robert said, crime doesn't pay. We're watching it unfold daily. Apparently it does. That's true.
2: What does that mean?
1: Like, crime doesn't pay. Like, don't be a criminal. But then we look at maybe politicians, CEOs, people that are, getting away with it. Let's see. Eric said, work hard for your company and they'll take care of you.
2: Mm-hmm.
1: I mean, that is, you think about, and I'm all joking. I know we joke all the time on everything, but, you know, I'm very fortunate to love my job. And I think I have a great relationship with the higher ups. But there are people that, you know, they do what grandpa did and work 50 years for the mill. And then you get a gold watch when you're done and then you're replaced the next day. And it's like, oh, I thought you guys cared about me. Or, I think we all need to remember how easily replaceable we are. Unless my bosses are listening, I am going to be very hard to replace. All right. I'm a big deal. All right.
2: Okay.
1: What about Sabrina said flying cars?
2: Oh, yeah.
1: We were told we were going to have flying cars.
2: By like 2000.
1: Yeah. Yeah. Way off. Way off. Now we just got one guy in that water jet pack thing that he does. Not even close, man.
2: Doing those backflips.
1: Not even close. All right. Anyway, we were all sold a lie. That's it. We're going to be back with more. It's Brock and Kiki.

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15: Lows level off around 76
16: tonight
15: under partly cloudy skies. Winds out of the south, 8 to 15 miles an hour. Lots of sunshine tomorrow. Highs around 94. I'm staff meteorologist Derek Height.
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1: Well, don't go anywhere, especially if you want to get your friggin' mind blown, because we got shower thoughts coming up. That's right. Mind-blowingest thoughts that you'd have in a shower on the way as Kiki wolfs down her watermelon. 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
1: 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It's Brock and Kiki.

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2: And now, it's time for shower thoughts.
3: I want to kick it off with a callback from a previous week about the sticker on a stick.
4: Yeah.
3: So I got even deeper into
4: it. Oh, my goodness.
3: If you have a sticker of a stick and you stick the stick sticker on a stick, then you are a stickerer with a stick sticker stick.
4: You don't even know if that's accurate or not.
3: I'm not sure. I kind of got lost in the when I was typing it up.
4: I would think so.
3: At one point, it was just ones and zeros, and I blacked out. It's like a beautiful mind.
4: It's too much.
3: Accidentally
4: farting feels so much more shameful than farting with purpose.
3: That's more along the lines of what we should be talking about.
4: Yeah.
3: Yeah. That makes sense. Yeah, I mean, if you're... and working one out,
4: well,
3: you know, it's meant to be.
4: You feel relief, you're happy about it.
3: But if you take a step and you fart and you're in public, I just took a step. Why did I fart there?
4: How did that get out?
3: I feel so ashamed.
4: Yeah, 100%.
3: Also, I need a change of pants. Leprechauns aren't known for being good at investing their wealth. Now I am going to keep it in this pot. Why don't you go take it, like, start an IRA or something? No, just in this giant pot. Out here in the woods by the rainbow.
4: Forever on the run.
3: Do you have any, there's stocks, so you get some side. No, in this giant pot. That's where I'll keep my money. Anyway.
4: No, why do I have to say this?
3: Because I always make you say the best ones.
4: Ugh. The penis is probably the most moisturized part of men's bodies. That sentence is stupid.
3: No, the penis is probably the most moisturized part of most men's bodies.
4: Oh, you did mean to say that.
3: Yeah.
4: Oh,
3: not every guy's out there.
4: Most men's bodies. Okay.
3: Some guys are raw dogging themselves.
4: Yeah.
3: But the vast majority of men, dry elbows, dry knees, feet cracked, just silky smooth penis. Oh, Jergens, you're a Jergens man. Yes. But your skin is so dry. Not all of it.
4: Okay.
3: Not all of it. Think about it, Kiki. I know you're thinking about it right now.
2: Whoa. Mind blown.
5: Enough! Do you want my head to explode? In the name of all that is good and decent, no more for today!

0: safe ride on cruise control. We're WIRX, and we're more like a race car with no brakes. Bob and Tom, they're the engine. Brock and Kiki, pure high-octane combustible fuel. John Cruise, the driver keeping us barely on the road. And Greg Beharrell, well, he's the rando guy hanging out at the window, waving at strangers.
1: Let's go.
0: Everything that rocks, especially the people. And I think we should put Brock in the trunk. 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
12: Lows level off around 76
13: tonight
12: under partly cloudy skies.
13: Winds out of the south, 8 to 15 miles an hour.
12: Lots of sunshine tomorrow. Highs around 94. I'm staff meteorologist Derek Height.
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1: Hey, Brock.
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1: What did we learn on the show today?
3: All right, let's see. First thing we learned is enough with the hiking, okay? Enough with the hiking. No more. Put your backpacks on and trekking through the woods days that it would stop it.
4: Yeah.
3: You got your walking stick, your hiking stick. Just stop it.
4: Yep.
3: You're going to stuck in some mud like that old lady.
4: No. Go find some pavement.
3: No one's impressed with your hiking. I want to be able to see the attraction from the parking lot. Yes. That's why I wanted the scenic overlook needs to be within sight of the parking
4: lot. Yeah, we love the woods, don't get me wrong, yeah. But I don't need a trick.
3: 100 yards most.
4: Get lost.
3: 100 yards most. Mm-hmm. All right. What else did we learn? We learned that let's take our pickleball excitement down a peg or two.
4: Yeah.
3: Huh? We don't need to be assaulting people with these little wooden paddles. What do you mean it was on the line? Ah, it's called out. It's pickleball. And the last thing we learned on the show is, belly button piercings. All the rage right now. Mm-hmm. Everyone's getting their belly button pierced. Guys, gals, grandmothers, grandfathers. Everyone's getting a belly button piercing.
4: It's true. The 2000s are back.
3: I'm back, baby. Look good.
4: Britney Spears.
3: I got that half moon dangly charm on my belly button piercing. Mm-hmm. It's very erotic.
4: Okay.
3: It lays there perfectly in my hairy belly.
4: Gross.
3: All right. That's what we learned on the show for today. Thank you all so much for hanging out. We appreciate it. Plenty more to come. We're not done yet, but soon. And we'll finish up this Monday for you. We'll see you back here tomorrow for more of Brock and

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9: Lows level off around 76
10: tonight
9: under partly cloudy skies.
10: Winds out of the south, 8 to 15 miles an hour.
9: Lots of sunshine tomorrow. Highs around 94. I'm staff meteorologist Derek Height.
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0: It's the Greg B. Harrell Show, where we talk about the weirdest music stuff that you're not going to hear on other radio shows. Like this. Where do we feel music? Wow, what a question. But a study done by the National Academy of Sciences says that we feel different music styles in different parts of our body. Happy and danceable music? That's usually felt in the arms and the legs. Tender and sad music? Well, that's felt in the chest area. Scary or aggressive tunes? Those are felt in the stomach and the chest. We're probably all thinking the same thing, huh? What about femur?
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